0: Previously announced health policies, including $14 billion for health cost pressures, $600 million for new meds, and money for free school lunches and paid parental leave. The Green Party is promising to strongly regulate AI if elected, including forbidding autonomous weapon systems and having a public register of government agency AI systems. It would also have mandatory environmental impact assessments for large AI data centres. And Labor is campaigning on making school uniforms more affordable to help parents manage costs. A survey has found food insecurity is roughly unchanged from last year, with almost a third of households struggling in the past year and less than a quarter of them getting formal support. That's news. In sport, New Zealand cricket coach Rob Walter is keen to unleash Finn Allen in the middle of the order in the one-day international arena following the T20 specialist's inclusion in the Black Caps squad for matches 4 and 5 of next month's 50-over series against India.
1: We want to explore that as an option, obviously given his capability to sort of influence the game. And in 50-over cricket, there's a space in the middle of the game to, you know, take on the spinners or the fifth or sixth bowlers.
0: New Zealand rugby has forged ahead with legal action to stop the Papua New Guinea NRL expansion team officially being called the Chiefs in a launch on Wednesday week, filing in the High Court this morning to protect rights to the Chiefs' name in Super Rugby. That is sport. I'm Raylene Ramsey. 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
2: The Hits, Hawke's Bay weather with Paddy's Irish Bar, $6.50 bubbles and Paddy's Ale all day every day. Nice and fine, we've got sea breezes, a high of 20 and 10 the overnight low. Tomorrow, beautiful day again, fine and sunny, light winds in the morning and 26.
3: 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I don't want no scrub, a scrub doesn't gotta hang in the love from me. Till now. Don't wait me, yeah.
4: Love
3: the Hits.

Still feeling you to the Hits playlist, that one. It's Stella Lefty on the Hits. We are 4 weeks away for senior students before they fire into NCEA exams. 4 weeks away. At this stage, I remember that it used to feel like ages away, but the time goes so quickly, and before you know it, you wish you had actually studied more, like the Harry Hardcores that start months out. It's Vance Joy on the Hits.

0: in here. On the Hits Hawke's Bay tomorrow, what's harder to survive? The Traders TV show or a class full of kids?
1: We're going to find out tomorrow with Sam. She's on the Traders. She's also a teacher. We've got warehouse stationery vouchers up for grabs as well.
0: And we try to track down some professional fly fishers to help Team Trout on the Hits Hawke's Bay tomorrow.

You're on the hits. Mondayitis has hit. So I bought a Coca-Cola from the vending machine. I probably buy one a year from that vending machine. Can we make laundries mandatory at all workplaces? Because I am wearing more of the Coca-Cola on my shirt than is actually in my belly. I can never open those things, especially once the vending machine drops it and rattles it.

0: such a goodie. It's Outkast on the Hits with Hayley. I got my mom pants on this afternoon. I got all three kids in the lounge, and I said, right, you lot, you have your toys everywhere and I'm over it. So we're going to have a big toy sort out. So we tipped up all of the baskets upside down, and then they had to go through the toys and organise them all. And I said, and we're going to get rid of things and we're going to send them to the op shop, okay? You've got too much stuff. Thinking that they would be dragging their feet. Oh my goodness. No, they ran with it. They picked up half their toys and like, this can go to the op shop, this can. It became a competition, and at the end I was running around going, well, don't give away that. We spent good money on that. Wait a minute, what, this is one of your favourite toys. Why are you doing this? We got rid of a lot of stuff. We've done a big clear out, but I feel like I'm still emotionally recovering again. They're fine, but me laying down the law, turns out I wasn't quite ready for it. Coming up, Paula Cole, I Don't Want to Wait. It's just such a guilty pleasure, and it's so nice. Coming up soon on The Hits.
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You're on the hits. So we want to know what you think of our music, and we will pay you to give us your opinion. So we've got a game called Rate the Hits, where we play a little bit of a song. You tell us if you love it or you hate it, or maybe you're on the fence. We then change a playlist, but we've got $250 cash that can be yours just by playing our game. So text the word music to our number 4487. I'll flick you back a link and have a little think about how you might spend the money. Maybe a new summer wardrobe coming into the warmer months. Coming up just after two, we've got the biggest ballad Avril Lavigne ever gave.

0: 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It's huge. 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
15: In this update, National's released its fiscal plan. The majority already announced health policies, including $14 billion for cost pressures, $600 million for new meds, and money for free school lunches and paid parental leave. Skills Group training provider says apprenticeship should be recognised as equivalent to a bachelor's degree and incentives for employers. Police have charged five 15-year-olds, saying they fled in a stolen car in West Auckland's Te Atatū South early this morning. A new group calling itself

0: The flagpole campaign wants the Tino Rangatiratanga flag to be flown on Auckland's Harbour Bridge year-round, not just on Waitangi Day. The Defence Force has dropped off a fire engine and crew in Niue, along with equipment, protective gear and a drone, to help locals battle wildfires in extremely dry conditions. That's news. In sport, a four-time Rugby World Cup winner has officially joined the Black Ferns. Former New Zealand first five Anna Richards has been appointed as an independent selector, having already helped informally this year. Black Ferns coach Whitney Hansen's wrapped to finalise the new role, which matches the position within the All Blacks filled by Sir Graham Henry.
1: Well, a lot of people sort of thought maybe we would follow the All Blacks on that, but we actually came up with the idea first. They copied us. We just only got the paperwork for this recently. But no, Anna was a really early conversation that I had even before interviewing for the role.
0: The San Francisco 49ers remain unbeaten in the NFL after beating defending Super Bowl champs the Seahawks 32-29 in Seattle. That is sport. I'm Raylene Ramsey. 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
2: The Hats Hawke's Bay weather with Paddy's Irish Bar, $6.50 bubbles and Paddy's Ale all day every day. Nice and fine, we've got sea breezes, a high of 20 and 10 the overnight low. Tomorrow, beautiful day again, fine and sunny, light winds in the morning and 26.
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You're on the hits. He's all over the place, this guy. It's Alex Warren, for good reason too, on the hits. We are just 11 days out from the day that you will be heading into that glorious long Labor Day weekend. Less than 2 weeks away. Gosh, that's come up quick. That's one of my favourites. That's kind of symbolises the average family's camping season starting too, Labor Day. Unless you're really set up to camp in winter. It's that.

0: in here. On the Hits Hawke's Bay tomorrow, what's harder to survive? The Traders TV show or a class full of kids?
1: We're going to find out tomorrow with Sam. She's on the Traders. She's also a teacher. We've got warehouse stationery vouchers up for grabs as well.
0: And we try to track down some professional fly fishers to help Team Trout on the Hits Hawke's Bay tomorrow.

You're on the hits. After today, just 4 days left to get yourself into the draw to fly over to New York with a loved one and then cruise for 7 days around the best of Canada and New England. The sights around that part of the coast look incredible. Just after 5 o'clock with Maddie and PJ, it's your next chance to go into the draw.

0: Sophie Ellis Bixter on the Hertz. Hayley with you, Maddie and PJ coming in from 3 o'clock, and welcome to the show, guys. You are doing it in Anaheim.
1: Welcome in, you two.
2: Hello.
1: Live from Anaheim. How's it feel?
2: It's actually like quite surreal. I keep thinking I'm in a movie watching everything I see. I'm like, hang on, rub my eyes. Is this real?
1: I need you to know it's already been quite a chaotic trip to get here. So we're going to fill you in on everything that's going on this afternoon. Plus, we've got tickets to Olivia Dean with our Dean machine later on this afternoon.
2: Yes, and it wouldn't be a return to the airwaves without an incredibly inconvenient story on my behalf. I forgot to check something, and as a result, it was quite costly.
0: Okay, so that and more from 3. Also, really nice love song from Sixpence None the Richer, soon on the Hits.
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0: week, I reckon. We are nearly done with your Monday. I'm going to pass it over to Maddie and PJ, who are in California, Anaheim currently, for the show this afternoon. Have a great one. I'll see you back tomorrow on The Hits.
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13: In this update, a man's been charged with murder following a fatal crash in Te Puke on Saturday. Police were called to the single vehicle crash at the Te Puke Highway and the Rangiuru Road intersection just before 11 a.m. Meanwhile, a person's died in a crash in the Bay of Plenty. Emergency services were called to Waiho Bay or Portiki just after midday. National says its fiscal plan sets New Zealanders up for a strong future, promising smaller operating allowances of return to power, $7.5 billion over 4 years. It says now's not the time for tax cuts. Labour's proposing limiting compulsory school uniform items to prevent hardship for parents and for schools to take affordability into account. The Green Party is promising to strongly regulate AI if elected, including forbidding autonomous weapons systems and having a register of government AI systems. That's news. In sport, Black Ferns coach Whitney Hansen says bringing on four-time Rugby World Cup winner Anna Richards as an independent selector is designed to ensure robust conversation and contrasting challenging points of view. The opportunity to inspire the next generation is far from lost on rugby league playmaker Jerome Hughes. The Storm halfback is poised to play a key role in the Kiwis' push for a first World Cup triumph since 2008. Hugh says he still remembers how that win made him feel when he was a kid.
14: We were able to lift that trophy at the end of this World Cup. The things that we do for the kids back home in New Zealand and all the supporters back home in New Zealand, I think it would be truly special, especially seeing the way our game has grown over there.
13: That is sport. I'm Raylene Ramsey. 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
15: The Hits, Hawke's Bay weather with Paddy's Irish Bar, $6.50 bubbles and Paddy's Ale all day every day. Nice and fine, we've got sea breezes, a high of 20 and 10 the overnight low. Tomorrow, beautiful day again, fine and sunny, light winds in the morning and 26.
1: Maddie's road to 40 ends in Anaheim with Air New Zealand.
16: Good afternoon and welcome to your Monday. First day back out of school holidays. First day back together in 2 weeks. Yes.
17: And we're doing it live from Anaheim, California.
16: This whole last 24 hours has felt incredibly surreal. And as I just said to you before, I have to keep pinching myself because I feel like I'm in a movie. Like, it just feels so American.
17: Can I say Americans are so friendly and so American? Yeah.
16: So friendly. Like, straight out the gate. With customs.
17: I know.
16: The guy wouldn't stop talking. I was like, is he just friendly or are we suspicious?
17: I keep waiting for him to move us into another room because he was asking us so many questions, but I think he just really liked us.
16: I think he was just friendly.
17: He goes, you gotta go to Disneyland, and when you get to Disneyland, you gotta wait for the rope drop. I didn't even know what the rope drop is, but
16: we know about it now.
17: He was excited about it. And so are we. We're so excited to be here.
16: Yes, of course, we have brought Laura and Nicole over, the winners of the incredible trip to come to Anaheim. But look, it's not going to be all about Anaheim this afternoon because we have got your chance to see the incredible Olivia Dean live in Auckland this weekend.
17: This is the concert I have been most excited for, I think, in my entire life.
16: Yeah.
17: I cannot wait to see her this weekend at Western Springs in Auckland.
16: Yes, we know you feel the same. So your next chance to win tickets to see Olivia coming up after 4 o'clock. So listen out for that cuticle with our Olivia Dean machine. But let's get into it. Your Monday arvo, so much to catch up on. We'll go there next after the Chainsmokers on the Hits.

0: the Hits with Maddie and PJ for your Monday afternoon. It's just gone 11 past three.
1: We've got tickets to Bruno Mars up for grabs with our Alpha Quiz at 4:45 this afternoon.
0: Honestly, we have

0: Such a stacked show for our first show back this afternoon.
1: So a stacked show with so much to give away. A stacked show because we haven't seen each other in 2 weeks. And we are live from Anaheim, California.
0: We can literally see Disneyland at our hotel window right now.
1: Surreal. And apparently, at some point tonight, there's going to be fireworks from Disneyland.
0: So, yeah, we might have to go live on our Instagram and do a little showcase.
1: Actually, go and have a look at the Hits Drive on Instagram or Facebook because we've been documenting the whole trip so far. And boy, oh boy, has it been a trip so far.
0: Well, we haven't actually fully checked in after our flight because obviously it's like a 12-hour flight from Auckland to LA. And we love you, New Zealand. They flew us over here.
1: We did talk earlier. Before we went away, we had to pull producer Sarah aside and say, look, PJ and I did have a recognition upgrade that we could put in for.
0: And so we got the surprise in our app and we were like, well, how often do you get to do this? So we did. And we didn't know until we got to the gate.
1: Literally.
0: And then we got to the gate after I had been pulled aside for a random screening swab.
1: Yeah, you look dodgy. That's why.
0: Yeah. And then we did get cheeky little upgrade. I did feel terrible when we were like, bye, Sarah. Just like, guys.
1: The nervous flyer of the team.
0: I know.
1: Anxious flyer we left by ourselves. But all went well. All went well.
0: So one of the most exciting things on a long-haul flight, I think, is getting to just sit back and watch a movie. Uh-huh. Especially when you've got kids, like just sitting down and watching a movie for like 3 hours or whatever. It's like unheard of. So I chucked on a movie I'd really wanted to watch for a while called Caterpillar. It's a Kiwi movie and it's just a beautiful story showcasing like three generations of like a teenager, a mother in menopause, and then the grandmother with dementia. I was bawling like a baby. I had just like, they were like, what would you like for dinner, ma'am? And I was like,
1: you're like the beef.
0: Actually a bawling mess. And I don't know if it's because I'm leaving my kids for 5-6 days.
1: Well, that plus a sad movie plus altitude genuinely does get you teary.
0: Yeah. And then the other thing that happened on the flight, you know how, remember one time I went to the toilet on a airplane and I had taken down my onesie.
1: Yes.
0: And so you're kind of like nude up the top.
1: Yes.
0: And I was fully nude and I hadn't shut the door and these guys walked in. I sat down on the toilet and I was just sitting there in PJ world. I've got to shut the door. And all the earphones. And like staff could see me. So I was like, oh my God, I'm sorry. And I shut it. I don't know why. I'd left like this massive gap.
1: Well, we've already made producer Sarah catatonic with stress and anxiety because I get off the flight, I get to our hotel in Anaheim, and all of a sudden I go, where's my passport wallet? Where's my passport wallet? I've got my passport.
0: Yeah.
1: I still don't know where the passport wallet is.
0: It'll be on the flight.
1: I don't know.
0: But at least it's not your passport.
1: So this is what we're in store for, I think. An absolutely chaotic, crazy trip.
0: Yeah.
1: But we've got so much fun coming on. Although there was an issue on the flight today. You were in the bathroom with an issue of your own. Mm. I had my very own issue as well. And I want to tell you about it now.
0: Okay, we'll come back in 2 songs after Vanessa Carlton. This is 1,000 Miles. It's just gone 3:15 on the Hits with Maddie and PJ live out of Anaheim.

0: in here. On the Hits Hawke's Bay tomorrow, what's harder to survive? The Traders TV show or a class full of kids?
1: We're going to find out tomorrow with Sam. She's on the Traders. She's also a teacher. We've got warehouse stationery vouchers up for grabs as well.
0: And we try to track down some professional fly fishers to help Team Trout on the Hits Hawke's Bay tomorrow.

0: It's Mel Smith on Monday afternoon with Maddie and PJ. It is 21 past three on the air. Thanks to Chemist West, the real house of fragrance. Now, this week we are coming to you live from Anaheim, California.
1: As we wrap up my 40th birthday, and I swear to God,
0: never again.
1: Never again.
0: Maddie's not having another birthday for at least a decade.
1: truly. This from the bottom of my heart. I'm so done with birthdays. Look, I'm no pony. I don't mind a little bit of attention, but this has been outrageous even for me. Mm. We're here to wrap this bad boy up. We're celebrating in style. We are coming to you live from our hotel room in Anaheim, which overlooks Disneyland.
0: Yeah, which is wild. I've never been to any Disneyland. I know you've been to a couple in your life.
1: A couple. But this one is the original.
0: The OG.
1: The OG. And we're going to have some fun. We've already sent our winners, Laura and Nicole, off. They're having a great night on their own, exploring Anaheim.
0: I really need a bit of space for us.
1: We're a lot. But yes, we travelled over here thanks to Air New Zealand. And God, we love them. They're just amazing.
0: They're the best.
1: So we were separated, though. We were all sitting in different seats, weren't we? Mm-hmm. First of all, how was your neighbour? Because mine was very throaty.
0: What do you mean?
1: Every literally minute, she was clearing her throat in the most obnoxious way I've ever heard.
0: Yeah, but there's something about that plain air when you get on there. And I was kind of the same a little bit. I all of a sudden felt kind of like blocked up and I had to clear
1: stuff. She kept going.
0: No, I had a wonderful neighbor. She was this sweet little woman and she was coming over. I think she had like a high school reunion or something, or like a college reunion. Mm. And I felt like we both had to keep asking questions. I was like, oh, so how does this work over here? And then she was like, what do you do there? So we actually became kind of like quite helpful for each other.
1: So anyway, there was a point in the plane where I thought we'd slept and woken up in the morning and we'd had our breakfast. And then I thought, you know what I'm going to do? I'm going to brush my teeth because it had been a long flight and you can't shower or anything. So The one thing you can do to feel nice and fresh when you get off the plane, brush your teeth. They gave you like a little pack.
0: Yeah. Did you go to the bathroom to do this?
1: Yeah.
0: Oh, yeah.
1: Did you just do it in your seat?
0: Well, I'd already got up to go to the bathroom and then I sat down and I was like, actually, I need to brush my teeth.
1: Well, how did you do it?
0: I had two water bottles.
1: Oh, for God's sake.
0: And then I spat out.
1: Oh, come on.
0: And I thought, at that point, I was like, oh, no, this is going to become one of those internet memes where it was like, woman pictured spitting toothpaste in a water bottle.
1: I don't know why I'm ever surprised, but yeah. God, you do still continue to surprise me sometimes. Anyway, I went to the bathroom to do it like a normal person.
0: Sure.
1: And I went and got the toothbrush and I got the toothpaste out of the little pack. I took the cap off, put the toothpaste on my toothbrush, and I started brushing my teeth. And I was like, oh, this is an awful flavor. But I kept brushing for ages.
0: Why?
1: And then I went, hang on, no, something's not right. I said, it's very there's a weird texture to this as well. And then I looked down. It was the hand cream.
0: Which was lovely. I think it was like Harakeke or something. It was like it had New Zealand botanical.
1: Yeah, lovely for your hands.
0: Yeah, not your mouth.
1: You don't want to put it in your mouth.
0: I love how you didn't even think to like change it
1: brushing my teeth.
0: You were like, oh, it's
1: a
0: different style.
1: I thought this is like a fancy thing from the airplane. But no, it was my hand cream. So it got me thinking, I know I won't be alone because we've heard these stories time and time again of using the wrong thing at the wrong time.
0: What did BJ do? He just did this recently.
1: Yeah.
0: My husband.
1: Yeah. He accidentally put something on his hands and
0: Oh, it must have been like a menthol. It was almost like a deep heat vibe.
1: Yes.
0: And that's right. And then he
1: touched his downstairs region.
0: Never a good time.
1: So did you use the wrong thing at the wrong time? Maybe you were like me and you thought that the hand cream was the toothpaste, or maybe it was something else. What was it for you? We want to hear from you.

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1: Your chance to win from our Chemist Warehouse shelf. What did you use the wrong thing? You went to use one thing, but you got the wrong stuff. 0800 the hits. We'd love to talk to you for a Monday, and we'll take your calls next after Boot.

0: It's Foo Fighters on the hits with Maddie and PJ. We've just got to Anaheim, California this afternoon, but Maddie had a bit of a mare when he accidentally brushed his teeth with hand cream instead of toothpaste.
1: Yeah, I was on the flight. I hadn't even looked at the little container that came in the pack on the on the seat, and I just assumed it was toothpaste.
0: It was a cute little fun size.
1: It reminded me of the time that I accidentally coated our fish in icing sugar instead of flour.
0: Be quite yum.
1: There's a nice little sweetness to it.
0: Yeah.
1: So we wanted to know what was the case of mistaken product? When did you use the wrong thing at the wrong time?
0: 0800 the hits for your chance to win from our Chemist Warehouse shelf. 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

0: It's Ella Langley on the Hits, 26 away from 4 for your Monday afternoon. We are live out of Anaheim, California this week, and a bit of a typical start, actually, to the holiday.
1: Well, there's been multiple typical starts. I still don't know where my passport wallet is.
0: And on the flight, you turned around and you go, oh, where's my Easter?
1: You need an Easter, like a little visa to get into the States. Couldn't find it. I found that, but don't know where my passport is.
0: I actually feel like I've been slightly more onto it this trip.
1: You hopped off the plane and you broke your bag.
0: Oh, wow. So anyway, we did want to talk about the case of the mistaken product.
1: Yes, I accidentally used hand cream instead of toothpaste to brush my teeth. And I got to say, that's very low level compared to some of these. Someone texted in and said, I accidentally put rash cream on my grandson's toothbrush.
0: Oh, no. Can we say this one?
1: Yes, I
0: met a lovely lady one evening and applied some numbing cream to the old boy, and then the lovely lady said she couldn't feel her mouth. Oh, no, I shouldn't have said that. That's too much, isn't it? It's too much. All right, let's go to the phones. We've got Alison joining us first on 0800 The Hits. Hi, Alison.
2: Hi, how you doing?
0: Very well. It's the case of the mistaken product.
2: So a few years ago, I wear glasses, you go to bed and you take your makeup off and you put moisturiser on. And my face felt a bit tight and I got up to go to the loo in the middle of the night and my husband was in the bathroom and he went, bloody hell. And I'd put cleanser on instead of moisturiser. So my face was like a balloon for about 4 days. And I couldn't go out. My eyebrows closed, everything.
1: Cleanser do that to your face?
2: It's because it's the chemicals in a cleanser, and if you leave it on your face too long, it's like a face mask. It'll I haven't done it since.
0: Maybe you do a rest, Alison. Maybe you needed the downtime
1: that's
0: at
1: a,
0: home. You know?
1: Yeah.

0: Thank you so much, Ellison. Appreciate it.
1: Thank you.
2: Okay, let's go to Santa. We've got Sante joining us now on 0800 The Hits, talking the case of the mistaken product. Sante, what was it for you?
3: So a few years ago, I had a really, really bad eye infection, and I had like an antibiotic cream to put in my eye. But I asked my husband to help me to do that. So he picked up the cream, put in my eye, and it was burning, like burning. I had no idea what he was doing. Turns out he'd actually put Blistex in my eye, which is like a cold sore cream. Oh my God, I thought my cornea was going to split up and fall out of my face. Yeah, I thought, oh my God, I'm going to go blind. Yes, my eye is still there. Our marriage is still going, so we're good.
0: Yeah, still going, but you just don't ever trust him to apply any
3: never,
0: kind of ointment.
3: Never again. Never again.
2: No. Oh, brilliant, Sante. Thank you so much for your call.
0: I like this one from Diana on 4487. Turns out lemon shortcake tastes terrible if you use 2 cups of salt instead of sugar.
2: I think I've done that. I've done that in one of my baking escapades. Anon joining us now to wrap this up on 0800 The Hits. What was your case of mistaken product?
4: Yeah.
2: Hello, Anon.
4: Are you there?
0: Yes.
4: Sorry. Yeah, reached over into the caddy in the shower and picked up the Veet.
2: Oh, no. Oh, no.
0: What were you trying to use?
4: Well, I thought it was a tube of toothpaste.
2: Yeah.
4: But it was a tube of Veet.
2: Oh no!
0: I mean, obviously it tastes terrible. Does it do anything else to your mouth?
4: Oh, it tasted bloody terrible. Yeah.
2: Oh God, that is brilliant. Hey, we're going to send you out a little something from our Chemist Warehouse shelf. Thanks for your call.
4: Good on you.
2: Coming up next, we're going to give you a chance to win tickets to the Constellation Cup Netball. Your chance next on The Hits.

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0: Taylor Swift on the hits. You're with Maddie and PJ, and it's time for this.
1: It's attack or defend.
0: Okay, so this is very exciting. The Silver Ferns are taking on the Australian Diamonds for the 2026 Constellation Cup. The best rivalry in world netball is back, and the first two tests will be kicking off on home soil. Game one this Sunday at Spark Arena in Auckland, followed up by game two next Wednesday at Wolfbrook Arena in Christchurch.

0: Now, how this works, it's a game of how greedy do you want to be?
1: Exactly, because you can choose to defend, which means you split the four tickets, or you can attack, which means you steal all four. Here's the catch. If you both choose to defend, you split the tickets evenly. If you both choose to attack, no one gets the tickets. And if one person attacks and one person defends, the attacker gets all four tickets.
0: Is it safer, do you think, to go defend?
1: Well, yeah, but then you could be greedy.
0: Yeah, I know.
1: People are going to be nice and you could get all four for yourself.
0: Okay, so Ali is joining us on 0800 The Hits. Hi, Ali.
2: Hi, how are you?
1: Very well. Was this a hard decision for you to make, Ali?
2: No, not really.
0: Oh, okay, that makes me think she might be greedy. Ali, what have you got?
2: I'm going to go defend.
1: Oh, you're splitting.
0: Good person.
1: Which is beautiful, but now you need Christina to also be a generous person. Hi, yeah. Christina.
3: Hi.
0: Okay, now you have locked in your decision before this, but you can't go back,
1: no.
0: Christina. But do you think you made the right decision? What have you chosen to do?
3: I've chosen to attack.
0: Oh, Ellie!
1: Ellie, I'm so sorry.
2: Okay, never mind.
0: Oh, no. I'm so sorry. This is why you gotta
1: game.
0: I don't know actually what you've got to do. It's really a game of luck, but I tell you what, it has played into Christina's favour because Christina has just won all four tickets.
1: Christina, I got to ask, are you feeling guilty at all right now? Or is this just the cutthroat world that we live in?
3: A little guilty, but I have three daughters, so I'm happy for them. Oh.
2: There you go.
1: Brilliant, Christina.
2: Well,
1: That's it. You've got all four tickets. Well done.
3: Awesome. Thanks so much.
0: Now, another chance to pick those up tomorrow morning with Jono, Ben and Megan. And it is sold out, so you don't want to miss out for that next cue to call. Back tomorrow morning, this is Kelly Clarkson on The Hits.

0: Kelly Clarkson on the hits, three away from four with Maddie and PJ.
1: Now, we've been away on holiday for the last couple of weeks, but that doesn't mean you freaky little weirdos have stopped being absolute weirdos, and we want to hear about it. Am I a weirdo is back after 4 o'clock. If there is something you do where you go, am I the only one that does this?
0: Maybe you need to take something to bed to sleep with, like a garden object. Do you need to sleep with a spade?
1: Love that.
0: You know, nothing is too out of bounds.
1: We've heard it all. We've honestly heard it all. So if there is something you do, text it to 4487, and after 4 o'clock, we'll put it to a jury vote to decide, are you a weirdo or not a weirdo?
0: But coming up next, your chance to see Olivia Dean live in Auckland this weekend. You're two away from four on the hits.
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2: In this update, a 25-year-old man has been charged with murder after a single vehicle crash in Te Puke on Saturday morning left one person dead. Police want any footage from the area showing a white 2005 Toyota Caldina. Almost 200 Kiwis in Saudi Arabia are being urged to avoid Riyadh Airport, which has been under fire from Houthi attacks. Over the past 24 hours, a dozen people have died and hundreds injured. National is releasing details around paying for its election pledges that include no new taxes and no tax cuts. It doesn't delve into the superannuation question. The Green Party is promising to require labelling of artificially generated content online among a suite of policies on AI protections. And a person has been seriously injured in a two-vehicle crash about 2:30 this afternoon northeast of Whanganui. That's news. In sport, Black Ferns coach Whitney Hansen's keen for the newest member of her support team to disagree with her. In fact, it's the exact reason she's brought in four-time Rugby World Cup winner Anna Richards as an independent selector. Hansen says the former New Zealand first five will play a vital role.
3: I didn't want to be surrounded by people that were just going to tell me what I wanted to hear and would agree with everything that I was thinking.
2: Black Caps coach Rob Walter has offered extra detail on the injury-driven omissions of a trio of quicks from the ODI cricket squad for the home series against India. Willow Rourke's been left out with a calf issue, while Ben Sears continues to recover from ankle surgery. And Walter says Zach Folkes has a hip flexor tear. Recovery time for that is tough to predict. That's sport. 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
4: The Hits, Hawke's Bay weather with Paddy's Irish Bar, $6.50 bubbles and Paddy's Ale all day every day. Nice and fine, we've got sea breezes, a high of 20 and 10 the overnight low. Tomorrow, beautiful day again, fine and sunny, light winds in the morning and 26.
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7: Good afternoon, less than an hour to go until home time, and I know a lot of people have been waiting with great anticipation for the next chance to see Olivia Dean live in Auckland. This has to be the concert of the year.
8: I think so. Yeah. I really think so.
7: I mean, you have been excited about it for a very long time.
8: Yeah, I mean, Robbie's coming in November, which is a pretty big deal.
7: Oh, you're Hilary Duff.
8: I've got Hilary Duff. Zara Larson's coming. Lily Allen's coming. It's a big couple of months for concerts. But yeah, I've got to say, everyone is trying to get their hands on Olivia Dean.
7: She is the girl of the now.
8: Absolutely.
7: She is the moment of 2026. So if you would like to see Olivia Dean live in Auckland this weekend, all you have to do is listen out for that cue to call to jump into our Olivia Dean machine coming up next.
8: Yeah, we are going to give multiple people the chance to win that double pass, but only one person is going to walk out of the Dean machine with those tickets.
7: That cuticle right after Alex Warren on The Hits.

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0: Oh, we're on.
1: It's Pink on the Hits with Maddie and PJ. It's just gone 11 past four.

0: magical, mystical Dean machine.
1: Okay. Ahoy! Ahoy!
2: Yeah, I like that. Ahoy! Welcome into the Dean machine.
1: Okay, so you've got to listen out for the cuticle. 0800 the hits when you hear it to enter the Olivia Dean machine. Now, once you get into the Dean machine, you're going to be randomly eliminated one by one. If the whistle blows while you're on the line, see you later. Bye-bye. The last person standing wins the tickets to see Olivia Dean's sold-out gig this Saturday at Western Springs Bowl. I'm nervous.
2: I'm nervous too, but I'm also excited because I know how desperate people are to get their hands on these tickets. So shall we enter?
1: Shall we climb in?
2: To the Dean machine.
1: Okay. First up on the phone, we've got Aria joining us.
2: Eva.
1: Oh, Eva.
2: Eva's joining us first.
3: Hi.
2: Hi, Eva.
3: How are you?
1: Hello. How much do you want to see Olivia Dean? Oh,
3: sorry Natalie. This is so exciting.
2: Oh, this is brutal.
1: Okay, let's
2: brutal.
1: Got to go on to our next caller, Aria, joining us in the Dean machine.
2: Oh, it's just already gone.
1: Okay, Georgie.
2: Georgie, are you there?
4: I'm there, all right.
2: Georgie, how desperately do you want to get these tickets?
1: Oh, I'm so sorry. We're never going to know because we have to move on to Kerry, joining us in the Dean machine.
5: Hello.
1: Kerry.
2: Kerry.
5: Oh, my God.
1: Kerry. Oh, my
2: God. You just got the tickets.
5: Oh, my God. This is amazing.
1: I can't wait all the surprises.
2: Kerry, this is the most chaotic thing we've ever been a part of. But you just won a double pass to see Olivia Dean live in Auckland.
5: Wow.
1: Kerry, have you thought, like, okay, we're about to see you in the country. How are you going to get there? Who are you going to go with?
5: Sorry, I'm a bit overwhelmed. I will be taking my 15-year-old daughter.
1: Oh, my God. Oh. What's her name?
5: Lacey.
2: Is Lacey with you right now?
5: No, she's not. So I'm going to be picking her up from swimming lessons very soon. And she is going to have to go with Sister Olivia Dean.
1: Oh, Kerry, my mum of the year, Kerry.
2: Kerry, can you do us a favour? Can you film Lacey's reaction to these tickets and send it to us? We'd love to see, because for a 15-year-old, this is a dream come
1: true. That's peak cool.
5: It sure is. She tried so many times beforehand to enter, and she just never got through.
1: Well, Kerry, you've got through, and you got through in the Olivia Dean machine. We all found it. A chaotic.
2: Very chaotic.
1: Yes, but you won the ticket. So well done. Oh, my goodness. That is so exciting.
5: Thank you.
1: You're awesome. So welcome.
5: You so
1: another chance to pick up a double pass tomorrow morning with Jono, Ben and Megan. This is Walk the Moon. Shut Up and Dance on the Hits.

0: in here. On the Hits Hawke's Bay tomorrow, what's harder to survive? The Traders TV show or a class full of kids?
1: We're going to find out tomorrow with Sam. She's on the Traders. She's also a teacher. We've got warehouse stationery vouchers up for grabs as well.
0: And we try to track down some professional fly fishers to help Team Trout on the Hits Hawke's Bay tomorrow.
2: Sunday mornings were your favorite. I used to meet you down on Woods Creek Road. You did your hair up like you were famous.

0: rest in pieces.
1: It's been some Bone on the Hits with Maddie and PJ. It's just gone 22 past four, and I've missed this. It is time for...
2: Am I a weirdo?
1: Oh, I feel safe. I feel appreciated. I feel valued for all of the strange facets that make up me as a human being.
3: Does it A, make you go, oh God, I'm actually not as weird as I thought I was?
1: Yep.
3: Or I'm just as weird as I thought I was, but there's so many more weirdos like me out there.
1: Can I answer both?
3: Yes.
1: Yes to both of those answers.
3: So this is our beautiful little segment where you get in touch with us and you tell us the little idiosyncrasy, the weird little thing that you do, and you go, am I the only one that does this, or are there others out there like me?
1: Mm. You and I have both come to the table.
3: Absolutely.
1: Just so other people don't feel alone.
3: No.
1: What if
3: I... Oh, God, where do we start?
1: Hey, dear, what have I not confessed? We've got a doozy of a confession this week that has come through.
3: It's like, it's not the weirdest, I don't think, by any stretch of the imagination. I just, it's one of those ones where I go, I don't know what you're getting out of this. I don't know how this started. Mm-hmm. I don't know where you've decided that this is the thing to do.
1: I feel like they have a very certain feeling that they get from this. And maybe people will relate, because this is regarding water, isn't it?
3: Yes. This person has said... hi, Maddie and PJ. Am I a weirdo for sniffing every glass of water before I drink it? I don't even know what I'm looking for. I cannot explain what it is that I'm trying to sniff, but I will know if it smells wrong. Am I a weirdo?
1: Town water sucks. After living in the country, our water is so good.
3: But can you smell the difference?
1: Yeah, but I don't know if that's what she's meaning here, because it feels like there's probably... her ideal, I don't know, smell of water. I can just tell, because sometimes it's a bit more chlorinated or whatever. Not chlorinated, but you can just smell.
3: No, you can taste it, but can you smell it?
1: I don't know. I back myself with my sense of smell. Like, I can smell a lot. I used to be able to walk past people and tell them what, like, shampoo they use.
3: Really?
1: Yeah. I'd be like, Herbalist, isn't this Pantene Pro V? Oh, Sunsilk is... Honestly, like, get alive.
3: Can we put that to the test one day?
1: Yes. I don't know how I go these days, because I'm pretty alternative.
3: Yeah. Well, back to the water sniffer. I think about the different scenarios you'd find themselves in. And imagine being at a restaurant and the waiter brings around a glass of water. They put it in front of you and you go,
1: oh,
3: no,
1: not today.
3: Not today. Thank you. Take that back, please.
1: Yeah. Is anyone listening right now relating to this? Am I a weirdo? Or do you have thoughts, comments, questions about it? 0800 the hits, because how it works is you vote weirdo or not a weirdo. It is that simple. And we've got you a chance to win from our Chemist Warehouse shelf.
3: So maybe you do it and you think she's normal. Maybe you don't do it, but you don't think she's a weirdo. Or maybe you're sitting there going, who is this woman?
1: Let us know. 0800 the hits, or text through 4487, weirdo or not a weirdo. This is Rihanna on the hits. Please don't.

0: It's Rihanna on the hits here with Manny and PJ, and we are collating your votes for Am I a Weirdo this week? You can vote right now on 0800 The Hits.
1: Yeah, someone has texted in and said, Am I a weirdo for sniffing every glass of water before I drink it? They said, I don't even know what I'm sniffing for, but I'll know if I like the smell of it or not.
0: So all you have to do for your chance to win from our Chemist Warehouse shelf is vote weirdo or not a weirdo, and come on, call us. For a Monday, 0800 The Hits. We'll come back with your thoughts for Am I a Weirdo after Ella Langley. It's

0: morning, Lee Chews in Texas on the hits. Well, we aren't from Texas, but we're live from California.
1: Hey.
0: Well, had to be done. Maddie and PJ live from Anaheim, California. But that doesn't mean we're not doing our regular programming. And right now, it is time to get to the bottom of this.
2: Am I a weirdo?
3: Yeah, a real simple one today. Someone has texted and said, "Hi, Maddie and PJ, am I a weirdo for sniffing every glass of water before I drink it?" She said, "I don't even know what I'm sniffing for at this point of in time. I can't tell you what it smells like. I just know by the smell if I'm going to like it or not."
0: A couple of texts coming through. Someone did say, like, you can smell if it's stale. Do you reckon?
3: I can't.
0: I have wondered that because sometimes there'll be a bottle of water in the car and I'll be like, can I give it to the kids or not? And so I'll do the sniff test, but I don't know what I'm sniffing for because does water go, I don't know.
3: Well, it's not really stale, is it? I wouldn't ever describe water as stale.
0: Yeah, I'm not going to give an official health opinion on that. But how this works is you vote, weirdo or not a weirdo on 0800 The Hits. And if we go to the phones, first up we have got Michelle. Welcome in for a Monday, Michelle. How are you?
4: Good, how are you?
3: Very well, Michelle. What do you reckon?
4: Yeah, weirdo. That's strange.
3: Yeah. Yeah.
0: Oh, why?
4: Well, I don't know who sniffs water.
3: That's it. Like, water's water's water. And I know some waters do technically taste like a little bit better, but I don't know that you'd be able to tell that from a sniff test.
4: No, I don't think so.
0: But it's something you have your whole life, right? And so maybe you become accustomed, right, to what feels good. And some people have amplified senses. So maybe this person's amplified sense is their nostrils.
3: Like a superpower, the water sniffer.
0: And maybe they just smell a little more than what us plebs, plebs of the smelling world smell.
3: Yeah, that's true. But thank Michelle you. Is still voting weirdo today.
0: Okay, thank you for your vote, Michelle. Liesl is up next. Hello, Liesl. How are you?
5: I am very well, thanks. How are you guys?
3: Yeah, great. What do you reckon? Weigh in for am I a weirdo today?
5: No, I don't think she's a weirdo at all. I sniff everything as well before I eat or drink it, and definitely water. And, like, we live on a farm, so we have tank, you know, rainwater, and it definitely smells different to what the water in town smells like. So, yeah.
3: What can you describe?
0: Wait, describe it to us. Is it like a rusty smell? Like, what are you picking up?
5: Town water often smells more chemical.

0: I want to say. You know, it's got like a kind of chemical smell to it. Yeah. And the same, even with bottled water, like the different brands smell different to me.
1: So if you're, if you're sniffing it and you go, no, I don't like the smell of that, you just won't, you won't drink it? You won't drink the water?
0: No, I won't. Okay. Definitely not.
2: She's a woman who knows what
1: there
2: she likes.
1: Go.
2: Good on you. Good on you. Very. Thank you very much for your call, Liesl. We're going to send you out something from our Chemist Warehouse shelf. So thank you for weighing in.
1: Oh, God.
2: It's like Inception of PJ's. Oh, no, too much PJ. Okay, coming up next, your chance to win Bruno Mars tickets with Alpha Quiz on the Hits.
3: Maddie and PJ on the Hits.
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We

0: Smiley on the hands with Maddie and PJ. It's just gone 10 to 5.
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2: The Hits Alpha Quiz.
0: Okay, we have got 4 tickets to Bruno Mars up for grabs live in Auckland. Honestly, this is going to be an incredible gig when he hits up Eden Park next March. We've been talking about how spoiled we've been with performers. Obviously, your gal, Olivia, this weekend, but Bruno has so much charisma. And he is literally the definition of a performer.
3: Right? He's going to be incredible. So, yes, we've got 4 tickets up for grabs to go and see him live.
0: Okay, let's go to the phones. Tony is joining us this afternoon for our Alpha Quiz. Hi, Tony, how are you?
4: I'm good, thank you.
0: Okay, Tony, are you feeling focused?
4: Kind of.
3: Let's do it, Tony.
0: Look, you're here, and that's the most important part. You're ready to play. All of your answers this afternoon need to begin with the letter A for alphabet, okay?
4: Okay, thank you.
0: Right. Good luck, Tony. 60 seconds on the clock, and your time starts now.
3: Which instrument combines a keyboard with hand-operated bellows?
4: Accordion.
3: What's the capital of Greece?
4: Athens.
3: In what 1998 disaster movie would you hear Aerosmith's hit, I Don't Want to Miss a Thing?
4: Pass.
3: What South Island town is known for aviation history?
4: Arrowtown.
3: What blood vessel carries blood away from the heart?
4: Aorta.
3: What 2012 film won the Oscar for Best Picture and was directed by Ben Affleck?
4: Pass.
3: What sportswear company uses the famous 3-stripe logo?
4: Adidas.
3: What legal term means a marriage is invalid?
4: Annulled.
3: Who is the Greek god of music and the sun?
4: Music.
3: That time, Tony.
4: Apollo. Oh, I was going to say Aphrodite, but I've got an actual Apollo.

0: Apollo statue thing that I got from Greece. What a goober.
1: Well, okay. Hey, you did really well. Let's go through it from the top and see how you went, okay?
0: Okay.
1: The instrument with keyboards and a hand-operated bellows.
2: It was accordion. Well done.
1: The capital of Greece.
2: Athens.
1: The 1998 disaster movie.
2: Armageddon?
1: Yeah.
0: Oh, shit.
1: The South Island Tower known for aviation history.
0: Oh, no. That was the first one that popped into my head.
1: That was Ash Burton, the South Island Town. The Blood Vessels.
2: That was Artery.
1: Actually, yeah. The 2012 film that won Best Oscar.
2: Was Argo.
1: The sportswear company.
2: That was Adidas.
1: The legal term meaning a marriage is invalid.
2: Annulment.
1: The Greek god of music and the sun.
2: It was Apollo.
1: It was Apollo, yeah.
2: Oh.
1: And the last question that we didn't get to, the chemical element that has the symbol AR.
2: That was argon. Argon.
0: Dang.
2: Okay. So, all up, my dear friend Tony, you have got 5 out of 10 this evening. Well done.
1: Nice effort.
0: Yeah, thank you. Not good enough, though.
1: Thanks.
2: Hey,
1: a great effort, though.
2: We appreciate
1: you trying.
2: You can call up any other time. We play every day at 4:45. Thank you so much for playing, Tony.
0: Thanks. See ya.
2: And don't forget, those Bruno Mars tickets are on sale now from livenation.co.nz. Another chance to play tomorrow morning with Bricky at 7:45. This is No Doubt on the Hits.

0: It's not out on the heads with Maddie and PJ, three away from five.
1: We are live from Anaheim, California, as we wrap up my 40th birthday. I've got to say, because it's nighttime over here.
0: So it's all a little bit discombobulated and

0: orientated. We have to be like, okay, what time is it back home? Currently nearly 5 o'clock, but we are 4 hours ahead, but the day before.
1: Yeah, so it's 9 p.m. on Sunday night for us. And I've got to say, we timed it perfectly because we called down to reception earlier and said, I think it's margarita o'clock. And while we've been live, the margaritas have arrived.
0: No, but Sarah, producer Sarah, had to go and get them from the door. We are so loud down the corridor of our hotel. There'll be people walking past and they'll be like, why is she saying, here's Rihanna on that? So we're like, what is going on?
1: Listen though, like Bob from Concierge came into the room while we're broadcasting live with a tray of margaritas.
0: They're like bloody Kiwis. They do it. Hey, we are coming up to 5 o'clock. After five, your chance to head along to New York on the Hits.
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2: In this update, Nationals ruled out tax cuts in the next 4 years despite earlier hints it could campaign on tax relief. Its fiscal plan keeps this term's $2.4 billion budget operating allowances, leaving just $7.5 billion unallocated for future spending. Labor's finance spokeswoman Barbara Edmonds is joining National and leaving the door open to tax cuts, but only when it's financially feasible. The Greens want to keep a tight rein on AI. The party wants people held accountable for decisions made using artificial intelligence, and to have a public register of AI systems used by government agencies. An Auckland police officer who accessed objectionable sexual material on a work device is trying for discharge without conviction. Open Justice reports Senior Sergeant Matthew Rogers has appeared in Manukau District Court today. In confirmation, a child who died at Tangi Moana Beach on Friday, the 7-year-old rider Hayden Coley-Clark. That's news. In sport, the All Blacks aren't feeling threatened by the rise of the Warriors and Rugby League in New Zealand. Hitting Sydney for the return Bledisloe Cup encounter against the Wallabies on Saturday, fullback Beauden Barrett's been asked by Aussie journalists about the rivalry between the Codes. Barrett says he has every respect for the Warriors under coach Andrew Webster.
3: It's great to see what Webby's done with the Warriors and the development and the growth and depth that they have. I think we can support two teams or many teams in New Zealand. We don't have to pick one. I think we just need to celebrate success and get behind sport in general.
2: And New Zealand cricket CEO Jeff Allett has revealed his confidence the privatised NZ20 League is on track for its start date December next year. That is sport. I'm Raylene Ramsey. 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
4: The Hits Hawke's Bay weather with Paddy's Irish Bar, $6.50 bubbles and Paddy's Ale all day every day. Nice and fine, we've got sea breezes, a high of 20 and 10 the overnight low. Tomorrow, beautiful day again, fine and sunny, light winds in the morning and 26.
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6: Hello, happy Monday night. We are live from Anaheim, California this evening. Honestly, what a 12 hours.
7: We flew out of Auckland yesterday and travelled 12 hours, thanks to Air New Zealand, to Anaheim, California, to wrap up this bloody 40th birthday that's never ended.
6: Yeah, now the 40th is in the past.
7: That's it.
6: We're here with Laura and Nicole, who are our incredible winners.
7: Well done.
6: Gosh. Okay, their names escaped my brain for 2 seconds. We were in the van and I was like, but it was just a blip.
7: That's it. They are such phenomenal winners, and they are having the time of their lives already. And the trip has barely begun, I've got to say.
6: They've gone out for dinner without us. I do think like maybe they needed a bit of a breather because we did spend the whole day together.
7: And luckily they do have a bunch of things on their own to be able to do without us. So we will be filling you in over the next few days of everything that goes down on our epic trip.
6: Look, in the meantime, if you're getting FOMO and you're like, I want to go to America, this is not fair. Well, coming up next, we could be sending you to New York, thanks to United Airlines and Air New Zealand, in celebration of the new Sense and Sensibility movie. So listen out for that. Cue to call right after Five Sauce on the

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0: Olivia Dean on the hits with Maddie and PJ. We've already given away tickets to see her sold-out concert live this weekend in Auckland. Another chance on the show tomorrow. Honestly, there's so much going on at the moment, including this.
1: The Hits Sporting Call to New England.
0: Yes, we want to send you to New England thanks to the new Sense and Sensibility movie out this Thursday.
2: This is why you listen to the hits.
0: Ain't that the truth?
2: Yeah. We have so many good things to give away, and how epic would this trip be?
0: So this is obviously all around the Sense and Sensibility film out this Thursday based on Austin's beloved Sense and Sensibility.
2: It looks amazing.
0: It's got the gorgeous Daisy Edgar-Jones. I love her. She's so cool. Esmae Creed Miles and an outstanding ensemble, including Frank Delane and George Mackay. Anyway, we want to send you return economy flights for two from Auckland to New York, all thanks to United Airlines and Air New Zealand. We're going to send you then on a Princess Cruise 7-day Best of Canada and New England round trip from New York.
2: Leanne, how good does that sound?
3: That sounds fabulous.
0: You wouldn't say no, would you, Leanne?
3: I wouldn't definitely not say no.
2: Now, are you a cruiser from way back, Leanne? Like, do you go on a lot of cruises? Do you go on a lot of cruises, or would this be a first-time thing?
3: This would be a first time, yeah.
0: Because truly, there are people, Leanne, I've heard that once you get a taste of it, you don't go back.
2: That's it.
3: I've heard that too, but yeah. I've always been a bit nervous about it, but I think it'd be great.
2: No, I think it would be wonderful. So who would you be taking with you, Leanne? Who would go on the cruise with you?
3: I'd have to take my husband, Tom.
0: Beautiful. Oh, Tommy. All right. Well, yes, Leanne, congratulations. You and Tom in the draw to potentially be heading off to New England. So good luck.
3: Fantastic. Hey, thank you very much.
0: Oh, you're so welcome, Leanne. And we are, of course, live in Anaheim, California. Before I left, I thought I had gone on top of things at home. I thought admin was going smoothly. Well, it wasn't. Nope. So I'm going to tell you what went wrong. Next, after Timberland and One Republic on the head.
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0: On the Hits Hawke's Bay tomorrow, what's harder to survive? 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
1: We're going to find out tomorrow with Sam. She's on the Traders. She's also a teacher. 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
0: We try to track down some professional fly fishers to help Team Trout on the Hits Hawke's Bay tomorrow.

0: Dua Lipa on the hits with Maddie and PJ for your Monday night. It's just gone 21 past five and we are live out of Anaheim, California all week. So do go and follow along with all our antics on our socials, The Hits Drive with Maddie and PJ on Instagram and Facebook. We are updating on the rig. There was a bit of preparation in the lead up to this trip, leaving the whānau for 6 days.
1: It's a big thing. It's a big thing when you got two kids at home.
0: I've mentally been prepping for a while.
1: I know.
0: But the sooner we got here, I was like, actually, no, I'm actually really excited. And it was a bit of preparation in the back end. You know that we live off grid, so things can be quite tricky with the power, particularly over winter and when we haven't had lots of sunshine. And so in the lead up to going away, I was like, I'm actually just going to make things easier. I'm actually just going to go take the washing to the dry cleaners and get them to do a few loads.
1: Not your mum, because usually you just take it to your mum and she does it
0: for you. I said, you know what, mum? You don't have to do this anymore because I'm 36 years old.
1: So I'm going to take it to the dry cleaners instead. Someone else can do it for me.
0: I didn't even know you could just do a wash. Get your washing done.

0: Must be nice. Not even.
1: Oh, I'm not doing it all the time. It was a one-off. Anyway, I was so stoked, and I felt so relieved to just drop off like four big containers of washing, and it had all my goods. It had my jeans. It had all our linen, some of Beej's best jeans and whatnot, and the kids' clothes. And I finally went and picked it up the day before we left the country, and I'm so excited. I was like, oh, because they fold it too.
2: Oh, nice.
1: Dollars.
2: Yeah, that's nice.
1: I sound so lazy, but I'm sorry. Life has been hectic. So, yes, I'm going to spend $10.
0: And sometimes you can't put a price on convenience. You
1: cannot. And so I was so pumped to go pick it up. And they said, oh, by the way, someone left a pen in a pocket. And actually, we don't check that because obviously they have so much washing going through. It's on the customer to check the pocket.
0: And can I say, of course someone left a pen in the pocket. Well,
1: No. Don't go throwing allegations and accusations my way. But yes, and when she said that, I was like, oh, it'll just be a rogue blue spot. We'll be good. And then I finally got home and I went to unload all the washing. Blue.
0: No.
1: On everything.
0: As in like
1: my white waffle duvet cover.
0: No.
1: Which just brings me so much joy when I put that on my bed. That's is covered in blue. BJ's nice blue jeans. My white pants.
0: Oh no.
1: My beige pants.
0: Does it look like one of those, like, you remember the popsicles you used to get as a kid and it was like blue and white, like spots everywhere? Was it kind of like that?
1: It's cute that you're doing that because that's what my mum tried to do. She goes, oh, buddy, it could be like creative. Maybe it's like an ink splat. I was like, mum, no one's looking at this and thinking, oh, that looks aesthetically pleasing. It looks so bad. So I wanted to know on 0800 The Hits tonight, or you can text through 4487. Let's go real niche here. But what did you leave in your pocket? And what were the repercussions? Get in touch, 0800 The Hits, our favourite call. We have got something from our Chemist Warehouse show.
0: I've got a good one, and I'll share it with you next.
1: All right, we'll come back next with your calls on The Hits.

0: Taylor Swift, Patient Zero on the Hits with Maddie and PJ. It's just gone 5:30 for your Monday night. Talking about a little bit of a whoopsie daisies before, because I was feeling really smug with myself ahead of going away overseas. I was like, screw it. I'm going to pay a bit of extra money to get our washing done, because we live off grid. Now, please understand, I know this sounds really bougie and extra, but it takes a lot of power to get the washing done sometimes. I was like, screw it. I'm just going to go and pay someone to do this before I go away and get all of my ducks in a row for
1: yeah.
0: Now, okay?
1: Yeah. And it's when you and I feel like we've actually got our shit together.
0: We're in danger.
1: Yeah.
0: Yep. Never get cocky. That's my life motto with everything.
1: Yeah. It's a good motto to live by. We just don't always remember to live by it.
0: So anyway, I accidentally left a blue pen in a pocket, and which proceeded to completely stain all of our clothes. White pants, blue. Beautiful white linen, blue. BJ's pants, blue. Kids' clothes, blue.
1: Someone has texted into

0: Right, Seven, and said, I would like to point the finger of blame at PJ for the pen. I don't imagine BJ has a lot of use for a pen on the farm.
1: Well, he did wonder if it was his little farm diary, because sometimes that's clipped onto one of his tops. Although I couldn't find the diary, so I think it was either me or one of my children. But yeah, we did want to know what was left in the pocket. You had a story yourself.
0: So it's a bit naughty.
1: Oh.
0: But I introduced two of our friends at our wedding. They were like two different couples.
1: Yeah.
0: And they were staying. We put them together in a house nearby because they were coming from out of town.
1: Right.
0: And we're like, you guys don't know each other, but you get along so well. You should stay here at this house at the weekend of our wedding.
1: Yeah.
0: After our wedding, they went back and carried on with a few more drinks. And let's say they partook in a couple of, adult puffs of a little.
1: Oh, Puff the Magic Dragon.
0: Yeah.
1: Right? Okay.
0: Yeah.
1: The Waka Baka.
0: And then one of the friends accidentally, for some reason, put one of those things in the other friend's pocket, but forgot to tell him it was there.
1: No.
0: And then about 6 months later went, oh my God, I put that in his pocket. Imagine if he left the country with it or something like that.
1: Oh no.
0: It all turned out fine, but it was a bit hit or miss for a while there.
1: Okay, so 0800 the hits to join the show. We wanted to know what was left in the pocket. Cindy joining us first. Good evening, Cindy.
2: Hi, guys. Mine's not as excited as the Puff the Magic Dragon.
1: But I'm sure it is, Cindy. Tell us your story.
2: Oh, my little girl left some lip balm in her school pinafore and it went through a wash and then into the dryer with all the clothing, and everything came out with this red oily substance all over all the clothing.
1: Oh, no. The oil stains are the worst,
2: aren't
1: they?
2: And then the whole dryer had to be cleaned out as well because that was full of all this Vaseline-y mixture. It was just a nightmare.
0: And you just kick yourself because you go,
1: yeah,
0: we were so stupid. It was lip balm.
1: Yeah.
0: It's just lip balm. And look at what it's done.
1: Hey, yeah. Cindy, thanks for your call. Are we going to go on to Mackenzie joining us next on 0800 The Hits? Mackenzie, what was left in the pocket?
3: Oh, I had a bit of a gross one. So I was taking the dogs out for a walk and had to, pick up their business. And I thought, oh, yeah, I'll just chuck it in the pocket. It'll be all right. And got home, put everything in the washing machine, and realised I had left it in the pocket. Thought, what's that smell?
1: Crap.
3: Dog stuff everywhere, all over everything, all over the duvet. It was terrible.
1: Not the duvet. It was the duvet in the wash.
3: Same with you, BJ. On the duvet too. It was horrible.
0: PJ's PJ's duvet was stained with an ink stain. I don't know that your duvet was.
3: There was no recovering it. No recovering it. That one was in the bin.
1: Grab Mackenzie. Oh, you poor thing. We're going to send you out something from my chemist warehouse shelf. Thank you for calling up.
3: Oh, thank you guys.
1: Hey, our people.
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11: 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Up next.
12: And it turns out Kiwis are one of the nicest countries in the world. But we wanted to know, how nice do you actually think you are?
11: That is our People's Poll. You can vote now on our Facebook or Instagram. We'll go there next after Pink on the hits.

0: Diddy Swims, you're on the hits with Maddie and PJ.
1: The people's poll, the people's poll. Everybody come together, it's the people's poll.
0: All right, our people's poll is live on our Facebook and Instagram page, The Hits Drive with Maddie and PJ.
2: And I saw that New Zealanders have been named the second nicest country in the world.
0: Do you want to be called the nicest? Nicest feels a bit pushover to me.
2: Yeah, yeah.
0: I feel like kind is better than nice. Yeah. I just feel like nice. I don't know. Nice feels very surface level to me.
2: I know what you mean. This is from the readers of Condé Nast Traveler, who ranked the friendliest slash nicest countries in the world, and we came out second.
0: Interesting. Right behind Costa Rica.
2: That's it, And so we wanted to know from you, well, that's allegedly how people see us. They gave us a score of 98.46. But do we actually individually think of ourselves as nice people?
0: Okay, we'll come back with our thoughts and let us know yours. In the meantime, weigh in on Facebook or Instagram or text us 4487 right now. Do you think you're a nice person? This is Jimmy Eat World on the Hits.

0: talking.
1: Okay, cool. What do we got? You're on the Heads with Maddie and PJ coming up to six.
2: The people's poll, everybody come together, it's the people's poll.
1: Okay, so it has just come out over the last couple of days that New Zealand ranked second in the world when it comes to nice country.

0: Yeah, this was according to the Condé Nast Traveler voters, who said, yeah, we reckon Kiwis are generally nice people.
1: We are. We're very down to earth.
0: Sure.
1: I just feel like nice is a bit of a like, I don't know. You want to be nice? Like, you just be, I feel like nice people are people pleasers, Maddie, which you and I are reformed double P's, aren't we?
0: We're not really not reformed, well, but we're working on it. But we wanted to know from you, do you actually consider yourself a nice person? Or actually, do you go, no, I'm not nice. There's nothing nice about me.
1: Well, looking on Facebook, James says, yes, of course I'm nice. Rowena said yes. A lot of people ranking themselves nice.
0: Lisa does say it really depends on the situation, which I do appreciate. And someone on the text machine said, I'm a courier.
1: Yeah.
0: And you need to be both lovely and likable, as well as a bit of an aggressive a-hole to do well in this job.
1: Yeah, I don't think anyone is nice 100% of the time.
0: Look at Ellen DeGeneres. She proved that, didn't she?
1: Yeah. Good example.
0: Yeah. Someone said, going by Facebook comments, New Zealand people aren't actually that nice.
1: That's true. I think turning off the comments is always a good idea.
0: Yeah, they're nice until they get into a conversation. Yeah.
1: Okay, so overall,
0: if we look at our overall results, though, and maybe people are being genuine or maybe they are just lying straight through their teeth, but 96% of people said, yeah, I consider myself to be a nice person. Mm. Only 4% said, no, to be honest, not that nice.
1: But are you being honest? You may be nice, but are you honest? We are 6 minutes away from six, and we've got your chance to win $100 Warehouse stationery voucher.
0: Yeah, all we want to know is, tell us why a teacher in your life is so amazing, and you could both win a $100 stationery voucher from Warehouse Stationery.
1: So teacher to 4487. We'll go there after six, and it is 5 to 6 on the hits.
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9: In this update, an economist wonders if some political parties are too relaxed about the growing pension bill. National's confirmed it's not campaigning on raising the super age. ACT is the only other party with the same goal. Police have charged a 25-year-old man with murder and launched a homicide investigation after a fatal crash in Te Puke in Bay of Plenty. One person died at a single vehicle crash at Te Puke Highway and the Rangiuru Roads intersection about 11 a.m. on Saturday. Farmers say mobile coverage is getting worse since the 3G cell phone network was shut down. A Federated Farmers survey of nearly 650 found 50% only have coverage over half of their property. Nearly two-thirds can't reliably call 111. And Diabetes New Zealand says confirmation early monitoring of glucose could save lives is a game changer. That's news. In sports, sibling optimism, Scott Barrett will be fit to play in Saturday's return Bledisloe Cup showdown in Sydney. The former captain initially failed a head injury assessment late in the All Blacks' 31-point humbling of the Wallabies in Auckland before being cleared to travel with the squad yesterday. Older brother Bowden Barrett is quietly confident the big lock will be sweet by the end of the week.
10: Scott's presenting really well. He's super positive. I'm not sure exactly what stage of the protocol he's at the moment, but yeah, things are looking positive.
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11: The Hits, Hawke's Bay weather with Paddy's Irish Bar, $6.50 bubbles and Paddy's Ale all day every day. Nice and fine, we've got sea breezes, a high of 20 and 10 the overnight low. Tomorrow, beautiful day again, fine and sunny, light winds in the morning and 26.
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13: A good evening. 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
14: We are broadcasting live from the JW Marriott in Anaheim. Beautiful hotel. We are overlooking Disneyland. And about 20 minutes ago, there was a fireworks display.
13: Yeah, because of course, the Disney fireworks. Yeah. I'm looking over at these rides, right? They're all illuminated, looking pretty. Sure. Do they go all night or do they switch off? Do the lights go off overnight?
14: I'd imagine they switch off. Although...
13: Does it?
14: I don't know. Vegas, those lights are on 24/7.
13: It's true. Okay, we'll let you know. We'll report back on the show tomorrow. But look, we did say, coming up next, we want to award the incredible teachers of the country. Is there a teacher that goes above and beyond? You can text teacher to 4486.

It's the Exponents on the Heads with Medi and PJ. And this week, we want to celebrate those teachers that go above and beyond. Is there someone you can think of that is so amazing in their job and they don't

0: go as noticed as they should.
1: Mrs. Nicholson, my drama teacher at high school, she was the absolute best, salt of the earth. And she was the one that said to me when I was at high school, I reckon you'd be a good broadcaster. You should have a look at broadcasting school in Christchurch. And she got me in there, and look at me now.
0: Oh, has she reached out over there?
1: Oh, yeah, we see each other from time to time. She's amazing.
0: Okay, so we want you to text teacher to 4487 and tell us why they are so amazing. And you both could win a $100 Warehouse Stationery voucher.
1: Let's go to Laura on 0800 The Hits. Hi, Laura.
2: Hi.
1: Now, this is a special one for you, isn't it?
2: Yeah, it is. My mum, Janet, has been a teacher like her entire working life, and she's absolutely amazing with any person, especially any kid that she ever comes into the crosses paths with, and she always gets such lovely comments and messages from all of her kids' parents and things like that, but it never seems to get, like, the recognition never seems to go any further than that. So I just, I think she deserves to be recognised and told how much she is appreciated and loved. And I know that any of her kids that have ever been in her classes as well think the same thing.
1: God, you're going to make PJ cry, Laura.
0: It's so funny, isn't it? Because we all have that teacher in mind, and it just shows the importance of good teachers.
1: Totally.
0: Like, they really are so important.
1: And what a beautiful thing you're doing to recognise your mum as well, Laura. That's so wonderful.
0: Yeah.
1: Well,
0: Laura, we are going to send you and your mum a $100 Warehouse Stationery voucher.
2: Oh, thank you. That's amazing. Thank you.
0: You are so welcome. And look, you can keep your nominations coming through by texting teacher to 4487. All thanks to Warehouse Stationery. Thank a teacher and help a Kiwi kid with Warehouse Stationery. Create a thank you card for a special teacher who's made a difference.
1: There you go, Laura. Go tell your mum. We say well done, Janet, and thank you for all of your hard work as a teacher.
2: Thank you. I told her to listen too, so she should be listening right now.
1: Beautiful.
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1: Hit or miss.
0: And producer Sarah, who has been working tirelessly behind the scenes to ensure that our broadcast out of Anaheim, California goes smoothly. How are you?
2: To go to Target.
0: No, we call it Target.
3: Target. Now, how have you gone? Because this is a big trip for you and you're a slightly nervous flyer.
2: Yeah, remember that time you guys ditched me on the plane?
3: Yeah. It was
0: a lot of turbulence, but
3: we were thinking, though, it's good exposure therapy for you, right?
0: And now you've got to look forward to the trip back where we all go together.
2: Will we? You're not going to...
3: No, we're done with our upgrades. We don't have
0: But I mean, if there happened to be the opportunity.
3: Sure, because we love it. You know what? We love in New Zealand.
0: Okay. So Sarah is in for a round of hit or miss. You've got a few topics. We cannot be indecisive. What have you got first?
2: Getting a random tattoo.
1: Hit or miss.
0: Oh, miss.
3: Lest we forget.

0: gear. A year ago, I walked into Teddy Swim's concert and he said, what do you want? And I said, I don't know. What can you do? And he said, I can do a teddy bear. And I went, sure, do a teddy bear.
1: I love the idea. And I think I'm a pretty spontaneous, fly by the seat of my pants kind of human. But just when it comes to tattoos, I don't have that daredevil streak in me with tats. And maybe it's just because, like, you're just so worried you're going to let down your parents. I think that's what it comes down to.
0: Could we get a group tattoo?
1: No, no, oh, it's not. Getting a group tat. Next topic.
2: All right, girls that wear fake eyelashes. Hit or
0: miss.
1: Her? Her, like, power to you, sis. They just don't work for me. There was actually someone on the flight, a couple of, oh, maybe the seat behind me, and I was like, ooh, haven't had some. So you're talking about the extensions where you get them properly done? Because I always think it's a good idea, right, Maddie? So just let me take you along for the ride.
0: Sure.
1: It's just less admin, I guess. You think it's going to be less admin because you don't have to put mascara on each day. So you're like, cool, I'm just going to wake up with these gorgeous long lashes. Well, let me tell you, that is not the reality for me because those lashes, I just always pull them out. And then I end up having like little spikes sporadically.
0: Why do you pull them out?
1: Because they start going funny. No, well, I don't know. They just start funny, going funny. They just never work. It's like me and shellac. We don't work. Me and fake lashes don't work. Maddie and PJ on the hits. 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

0: here. On the Hits Hawke's Bay tomorrow, what's harder to survive? The Traders TV show or a class full of kids?
1: We're going to find out tomorrow with Sam. She's on The Traders. She's also a teacher. We've got warehouse stationery vouchers up for grabs as well.
0: And we try to track down some professional fly fishers to help Team Trout on the Hits Hawke's Bay tomorrow.

0: It's Raymond Lenay on the hits with Betty and PJ for your Monday night.
1: We are live from Anaheim, California right now.
0: Yeah. We can literally see Disneyland at our hotel window right now.
1: Surreal. And apparently, at some point tonight, there's going to be fireworks from Disneyland.
0: So, yeah, we might have to go live on our Instagram and do a little showcase.
1: Actually, go and have a look at the Hits Drive on Instagram or Facebook, because we've been documenting the whole trip so far. And boy, oh boy, has it been a trip so far.
0: Well, we haven't actually fully checked in after our flight, because obviously it's like a 12-hour flight from Auckland to LA. And we love you, New Zealand. They flew us over here.
1: We did talk earlier. Before we went away, we had to pull producer Sarah aside and say, look, PJ and I did have a recognition upgrade that we could put in for.
0: And so we got the surprise in our app and we were like, well, how often do you get to do this? So we did. And we didn't know until we got to the gate.
1: Literally.
0: And then we got to the gate after I had been pulled aside for a random screening swab.
1: Yeah, you look dodgy. That's why.
0: Yeah. And then we did get cheeky little upgrade. I did feel terrible when we were like, bye, Sarah. Just like, guys.
1: The nervous flyer of the team.
0: I know.
1: Anxious flyer we left by ourselves. But all went well. All went well.
0: So one of the most exciting things on a long-haul flight, I think, is getting to just sit back and watch a movie. Uh-huh. Especially when you've got kids, like just sitting down and watching a movie for like 3 hours or whatever. It's like unheard of. So I chucked on a movie I'd really wanted to watch for a while called Caterpillar. It's a Kiwi movie and it's just a beautiful story showcasing like three generations of like a teenager, a mother in menopause, and then the grandmother

0: dementia. I was bawling like a baby. I had just like, they were like, what would you like for dinner now? And I was like,
1: you're like the beef.
0: Actually a bawling mess, and I don't know if it's because I'm leaving my kids for 5-6 days.
1: Well, that plus a sad movie plus altitude genuinely does get you teary.
0: Yeah. And then the other thing that happened on the flight, you know how, remember one time I went to the toilet on a airplane and I had taken down my onesie.
1: Yes.
0: And so you're kind of like nude up the top. Yes. And I was fully nude and I hadn't shut the door and these guys walked in. I sat down on the toilet and I was just sitting there in PJ world. I've got to shut the door. And all the earphones and like staff could see me. So I was like, oh my God, I'm sorry. And I shut it. I don't know why. I'd left like this massive gap.
1: Well, we've already made producer Sarah catatonic with stress and anxiety because I get off the flight, I get to our hotel in Anaheim, and all of a sudden I go, where's my passport wallet? Where's my passport wallet? I've got my passport.
0: Yeah.
1: I still don't know where the passport wallet is.
0: It'll be on the flight.
1: I don't know.
0: But at least it's not your passport.
1: So this is what we're in store for, I think. An absolutely chaotic, crazy trip.
0: Yes, and more antics coming all week. You can stream live on iHeartRadio or catch all of the action on our Facebook and Instagram, The Hits Drive with Maddie and PJ. This is Sia on The Hits.

0: It's Coldplay with Clocks on the Hits with Maddie and PJ. Don't want to brag, but I do play that well on a night out. Random Piano. Oh, hello.
1: I have actually seen that in action, and yes, it is a good party trick.
0: Well, I know your party trick is karaoke, and apparently there's a karaoke bar just across from the hotel.
1: My Anaconda stuff.
0: Didn't you sing that like a TV and the Christmas party up on the table?
1: Yeah.
0: Young Troy from Troy.
1: I don't know that I've got karaoke in me tonight because we have had such a wild 24 hours. We have traveled to Anaheim, California. We've brought two winners with us. Laura and Nicole are here.
0: Yeah.
1: We are here as a team and we're going to be here all week getting up to some crazy antics.
0: Yes, you can catch all the action on our podcast. Text Drive to 4487. Have a wonderful Monday and we will see you tomorrow from 3.
1: See you then.
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4: In this update, the principal of the first state school to become charter isn't worried about a Labour pledge to scrap the model. Northland's Pakaraka School has around 70 students and will now be governed by a charitable trust set up by parents. Labour's Chris Hipkins has argued the independently run schools don't add anything, and if elected, he'd transition them back into the state system. Principal Patricia Simeon says that's not her focus right now.
5: I'm not thinking that far ahead. Something on the horizon that hasn't happened yet. If it does, we'll deal with it when it happens.
4: The Greens want to keep a tight rein on AI. The party wants people held accountable for decisions made using artificial intelligence and to have a public register of AI systems used by government agencies. It also wants people to be able to opt out of AI-assisted decision-making. Greens co-leader Chloe Swarbrick says this is similar to the European Union's framework for artificial intelligence.
6: And we've worked with some experts who helped them to develop that policy and the development of our own policy, as well as running it through many actually who currently operate in the tech sector.
4: A 25-year-old man has been charged with murder after a single vehicle crash in Te Puke on Saturday morning left one person dead. Police are seeking any video from the area showing a white 2005 Toyota Caldina. Farmers say mobile phone coverage has got worse since the 3G network closed down in March. A Federated Farmers survey of nearly 650 found 50% now only get coverage over half their land. Nearly two-thirds say they can't reliably call 111. South Canterbury dairy farmer Jimmy Emmett says our economy relies on farmers and tech is critical for day-to-day farming.
7: It's not just about what you see on the surface in terms of wearable technology and being able to text our mate in town. It's actually about compliance and about keeping us in the forefront of dairy farming in the world.
4: That's news. In sport, the All Blacks aren't feeling threatened by the rise of the Warriors and Rugby League in New Zealand. Hitting Sydney for the return Bledisloe Cup encounter against the Wallabies this Saturday, fullback Beauden Barrett has been asked by Aussie journalists about the rivalry between the codes. Barrett says he has every respect for the Warriors under coach Andrew Webster.
8: It's great to see what Webby's done with the Warriors and the development and the growth and depth that they have. I think we can support two teams or many teams in New Zealand. We don't have to pick one. I think we just need to celebrate success and get behind sport in general.
4: Kiwi centre Dane Gagai has revealed his pride in telling his Māori mum he'd been cleared to switch allegiance from Australia to New Zealand for this year's Rugby League World Cup. A handful of New Zealand football staff, but no players, remain in Panama following the cancellation of the Football Ferns two-match series, but they will return home from the earthquake-struck region tomorrow. That's sport. I'm Stuart Willey.
9: The Hits, Hawke's Bay weather with Paddy's Irish Bar, $6.50 bubbles and Paddy's Ale all day every day. Nice and fine, we've got sea breezes, a high of 20 and 10 the overnight low. Tomorrow, beautiful day again, fine and sunny, light winds in the morning and 26.
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behind you, and you can officially say it's nearly Tuesday. I don't know if that makes you feel any better. 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Did you get up to anything exciting at the weekend? I did basically nothing, which was really nice. The Hits.

0: in here. On the Hits Hawke's Bay tomorrow, what's harder to survive? The Traders TV show or a class full of kids?
1: We're going to find out tomorrow with Sam. She's on the Traders. She's also a teacher. 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
0: And we try to track down some professional fly fishers to help Team Trout on the Hits Hawke's Bay tomorrow.

on the hits. We're getting closer to my least favourite time of the year when fireworks go on sale. I reckon we should just replace them with drones. They look so much cooler. Katy Perry on the hits.

0: Big hit from Leona Lewis, Bleeding Love, the hits Nights with Bryn. That was the very first thing she released after winning the X Factor UK 20 years ago, 2006. She won, it just exploded, that song. Co-written by One Republic's Ryan Tedder, who's written a lot of songs for a lot of artists. Very talented man, great singer himself, part of One Republic. And they were here, was it earlier this year or last year? They played at Spark Arena in Auckland. It was a brilliant show. Hit after hit after hit. Coming up, I've got a song that sounds like a summer you wish you were having right now. I know that temperatures are starting to warm up, but there has still been a bit of rain around the country today. It's the sound of a long weekend that hasn't quite happened yet, but we do get one, not this weekend, next weekend. I've got Sugar Ray Every Morning coming up here on The Hits.
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12: 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From the 90s till now.

Love that song. You're on the hits with Bryn. Hope you're enjoying your Monday night. How are you going? Anything exciting to report? Maybe you're working the late shift. They've rostered you on with someone you don't enjoy working with. Dob them in. Text me right now, 4487. See, the joy I get from this job is that I get to work when there is no one else in the building except me. I sound so antisocial, don't I? You can tell us what you think.

0: of our music, by the way. Let us know what you love listening to. Maybe there's a song you heard recently, you're like, man, banger. Maybe there's a song you're sick of hearing. Let us know. You can rate the hits by texting music to 4487. Go in the draw to win $250 cold hard cash. You can save or spend on whatever you like. I got the Veronicas coming up. Big hit from them. And Noah Kani's been in the country. Played in Auckland at the weekend. Stick season coming up next year on the hits.
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3: In this update, an investigation's been launched after video of a violent group attack at Wellington's Rimutaka prison was posted on social media. The Department of Corrections says they're looking into how the CCTV footage that appears to show prisoners kicking and stomping another inmate was released and uploaded. Wellington police say five people have been charged after the assault last September. Police have charged a 25-year-old man with murder and launched a homicide investigation after a fatal crash in Te Puke in Bay of Plenty. One person died at a single vehicle crash in Te Puke Highway in Rangitoto.

0: Uru Roads intersection about 11 on Saturday morning. Emily Ansell reports.
1: Police are asking anyone with CCTV or dashcam footage showing a white 2005 Toyota Caldina in the nearby Brown Road area to come forward. The accused will appear in Tauranga District Court today.
0: Diabetes New Zealand says confirmation introducing glucose monitoring earlier could save lives is a game changer. A Māori-led international study found wider use of continuous glucose monitoring could help thousands with type 2 diabetes live longer and reduce serious complication risks, including blindness and kidney failure. Labour hopes parents can save money by allowing generic non-branded school uniforms. The party's pledging to cap compulsory uniform items from 2028 if it forms the next government. Labour leader Chris Hipkins says some schools use uniform sales to raise funds.
2: Education in New Zealand is supposed to be free. Schools shouldn't be hiding additional costs to parents in basically making profits off school uniforms.
0: Witnesses have been describing the moments before a fatal tiger attack at a zoo in England on Saturday. They've told reporters the mauled man climbed into an enclosure wearing headphones, dancing, and asking other visitors to take photos of him with the tiger. Yorkshire Wildlife Park says the endangered Siberian tiger involved will not be euthanised. That's news. In sport, Beauden Barrett believes brother Scott's on track to be cleared to play for the All Blacks in Saturday's second test against Australia in Sydney, despite leaving the field with a head knock in the first encounter. Auckland FC have found a way for Sam Cosgrove to be free to play in their A-League season opener on Saturday, despite the striker copping a two-match ban at the recent Intercontinental Cup. The Black Knights have successfully argued Cosgrove's two-match suspension was served in the first two rounds of our domestic National League. Black Caps batter Bevan Jacobs is stoked to add to the list of Kiwi T20 cricketers playing across the Tasman. He signed up to play the Brisbane Heat's opening three Big Bash games, joining Wellington batter Tim Robinson among seven Black Caps heading over.
3: I've had the pleasure of batting with Robbo for a few times now for New Zealand and stuff, and you know, he's a top bloke and a great batter, and obviously there's a large Kiwi contingent going over to the BBL this year, so it'll just be good to see everyone go about their work.
0: That's sport. I'm Stuart Willey.
4: Ahead, Hawke's Bay weather with Paddy's Irish Bar, $6.50 bubbles and Paddy's Ale all day, every day. Nice and fine, we've got sea breezes, a high of 20 and 10 the overnight low. Tomorrow, beautiful day again, fine and sunny, light winds in the morning and 26.
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Monday night, the hits whisper in. What got you through today? Maybe someone was extra nice and generous at work and shouted your coffee. I thought that was happening to me today. Workmate was like, do you want a coffee? I was like, oh yeah, I'd love one. They're like, right, well, there's the kitchen. Go make one yourself, you lazy bugger. It's the hits.

0: on the Hits Hawke's Bay tomorrow, what's harder to survive? The Traders TV show or a class full of kids?
1: We're going to find out tomorrow with Sam. She's on the Traders. She's also a teacher. We've got warehouse stationery vouchers up for grabs as well.
0: And we try to track down some professional fly fishers to help Team Trout on the Hits Hawke's Bay tomorrow.

It is a hit. Lots of roadworks around the country starting this week. If you're heading near Tauranga, more daytime closures on State Highway 2 through the Karangahake Gorge. Traffic being diverted over the Kaimais instead. In the South Island, Lewis Pass, delays of up to 20 minutes for the next 2 months. And there are roadworks too at Waiti in Tasman. It's the hits.

0: That piano line, instantly recognisable. One of my favourite songs, Linkin Park in the End, The Hits Nights with Bryn. I love how it's half rap, half heartbreak. Could be a classical song one day, you know, with that piano. Chester Bennington's voice too, my goodness, on the chorus it just goes straight through you. How's your Monday night going? You can text me anytime, by the way, 4487. You might have seen in Auckland, there's a massive super yacht, a 127-metre sailing boat called Kudu in the Waitemata Harbour, and it's owned by Jeff Bezos, who is the Amazon founder, and I think he is still the world's richest man. Got me thinking, if you had a super yacht for a day, who are you inviting? Who's coming on board with you? Would love to know. Text me on 4487. See, I'm picturing a Sir David Attenborough type. I just think the conversations would be, you know, amazing. Probably quite long. We could do a little tiki tour around the harbour and he can show me the different wildlife, which I think would be fascinating. How about you? And I'm thinking anyone, big celebrities, not just your family and friends, they don't have to come on board. If there's a celebrity or celebrities that you'd love to, you know, take out on a super yacht for a day, who are they? Let me know on 4487. I've got Third Eye Blind coming up and a big hit too from Adele. I'll play them next year on The Hits.
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0: Hits with Bryn Monday night, the day the week starts to feel like a long drive, and the destination being, of course, the weekend. Maybe you've got something fun to look forward to this week. What's coming up? A birthday, some sort of celebration, maybe an anniversary? Text in on 4487. Coming up after nine, a big hit from Shakira. Everyone remembers the hips, but just listen to the panpipe sound underneath it. It's what made it different from everything else on the radio in 2001. And that voice too, my goodness. The yodeling with attitude. I've got Shakira coming up next year on the hits.
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18: In this update, Wellington police are trying to find the guardians of a young child who's been found safe in Porirua. The toddler is non-verbal, appears to be about 3 years old, and is wearing a blue search and rescue t-shirt. They were found near Corina Street in Porirua. An Auckland police officer who accessed objectionable sexual material on a work device is trying for discharge without conviction. Open Justice reports Senior Sergeant Matthew Rogers appeared in Manukau District Court today, having previously pleaded guilty to a representative charge. Emily Ansell reports.
19: Lawyer Todd Simmons KC says Rogers clicked on but didn't download the images. He says his actions weren't as serious as those of disgraced Deputy Commissioner Jevon McSkimming, whose case the Crown used as an example for his client. The hearing is adjourned for the judge to learn more about Rogers' future employment wishes.
18: Nationals ruling out tax cuts in the next 4 years, despite earlier hints it could campaign on tax relief. Its fiscal plan keeps this term's 2.4

0: $1.5 billion budget operating allowances, leaving just $7.5 billion unallocated for future spending. Finance spokesperson Nicola Willis says this shows a pathway to helping working Kiwis, but now is not the time to cut taxes.
1: With so much uncertainty in the world, the responsible thing to do is to get debt down, strengthen our resilience to future shocks, and invest in the public services New Zealanders rely on.
0: Diabetes New Zealand says confirmation early monitoring of glucose could save lives is a game changer. A Māori-led international studies found using continuous glucose monitoring more widely could help thousands with type 2 diabetes live longer. It could reduce serious risks of complication, including blindness and kidney failure. Diabetes NZ Chief Executive Heather Verry says this is huge.
2: If you've got better management of your diabetes, then the complications are sort of delayed or don't happen.
0: That's news. In sport, good news for New Zealand on the football front. The Football Ferns players are safely out of Panama and heading home following the cancellation of their two-match series due to massive earthquakes in the region. And striker Sam Cosgrove has been cleared to play in Auckland FC's A-League opener at home on Saturday after a two-game ban was deemed to have already been served, given he could have been selected to play for the club in our domestic National League. Sibling optimism Scott Barrett will be fit to play in Saturday's return Bledisloe Cup showdown in Sydney. The former captain initially failed a head injury assessment late in the All Blacks' 31-point humbling of the Wallabies in Auckland before being cleared to travel with the squad the following day. Older brother Bowden Barrett is quietly confident the big lock will be sweet by the end of the week.
3: Scott's presenting really well. He's super positive. I'm not sure exactly what stage of the protocol he's at the moment, but things are looking positive.
0: That's sport. I'm Stuart Willey.
4: The Hits, Hawke's Bay weather with Paddy's Irish Bar, $6.50 bubbles and Paddy's Ale all day, every day. Nice and fine, we've got sea breezes, a high of 20 and 10 the overnight low. Tomorrow, beautiful day again, fine and sunny, light winds in the morning and 26.
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Monday night, the hits with Bryn. You can listen everywhere on iHeartRadio, just like Sarah, who's listening in from the UK tonight, a Kiwi living over there who's a wee bit homesick, she says. And she went to see 660 last week. Just like every other Kiwi I know in London, they went to see these guys perform at the Royal Albert Hall. The show looked amazing. Everyone singing along, all the Kiwis there. I saw so many stories on my Instagram. Another fun fact about 660, biggest show by a Kiwi band and the very first at Eden Park in 2021. And this song here, my absolute favourite from them. Don't forget your roots. It's the hits.

0: in here. On the Hits Hawke's Bay tomorrow, what's harder to survive? The Traders TV show or a class full of kids?
1: We're going to find out tomorrow with Sam. She's on the Traders. She's also a teacher. We've got warehouse stationery vouchers up for grabs as well.
0: And we try to track down some professional fly fishers to help Team Trout on the Hits Hawke's Bay tomorrow.

It is a hit. A very late race for the Kiwis, but maybe you stayed up last night to watch Liam Lawson scoring another double points weekend. A very composed drive in Singapore, getting P7 in the Singapore Grand Prix.

0: Kiwi Music on the Hits with Bruin. I mentioned before that 660 have been in the UK. They did a massive show at the Royal Albert Hall, and my Instagram stories were just flooded by every Kiwi I know in the UK who went along to the show in London last week to see 660. And at the end of the show, Tutera Mai Na Iwi was sung in the Royal Albert Hall, conducted by none other than Ruby Tui. Amazing, so iconic, and what a song. Where's the furthest from home you've heard a Kiwi song? Maybe a bit of Dave Dobbin, Slice of Heaven, that sort of thing. You can text in 4487. Got NSYNC coming up, big hit from them, and Somba plays next year on The Hits.
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11: All the songs you love. Don't wanna close my eyes. They all play here. Only you'll take me somewhere we can be alone. From the 90s till now.

0: The Hits with Bryn. How you going? We're over halfway through the evening. I know it's still only Monday. Hang in there. If you're a truck driver, we'd love to hear from you tonight. Text in 4487. I have a question for you. What's the strangest thing you've ever had to tow or deliver? Because I remember driving to Hamilton one time, maybe earlier this year or late last year, and just along the expressway, I came up behind a truck that was towing a Stegosaurus, a big dinosaur. And I thought, wow, that's an odd thing to come across. It startled me a wee bit, you know, coming up behind this thing on the expressway. So if you're a truck driver, want to know what's the strangest thing you've ever had to tow for work, can text in 4487. Nickelback coming up. They're heading to Australia next year. I saw they announced a tour there over the weekend. And I was gutted because they haven't announced any New Zealand dates yet, and I've got my fingers and toes crossed that they will. Look, everybody pretends they don't love Nickelback, but I think everybody does. And I'm going to play one of their best songs, Photograph, after 10. You're on the Hits.
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8: In this update, an economist wonders if some political parties are too relaxed about the growing pension bill. National's confirmed it's not campaigning on raising the super age, an issue it's campaigned on in the past three elections. Infometrics economist Brad Olson says he's concerned some politicians are blind to the issue.
9: In 40, 50 years' time, we will have moved through the baby boomers and, of course, the pressures won't be quite as intense. But before then, I'm not looking forward to all of my taxes going on paying for super.
8: Police have charged a 25-year-old man with murder and launched a homicide investigation after a fatal crash in Bay of Plenty's Te Puke on Saturday. One person died after a single vehicle crash about 11 a.m. Police are asking for any CCTV or dash cam footage showing a white 2005 Toyota Caldina.

0: in the nearby Brown Road area. The first state school to switch to charter expects its role will grow. Northland's Pakaraka School will be governed by a charitable trust set up by parents. Principal Patricia Simeon says it came out of community support and teachers' drive.
1: Our school role is slowly climbing. So at the moment we're at 70, which will definitely grow even through this term and then leading into next year.
0: Farmers say mobile coverage is getting worse since the 3G cell phone network was shut down. A Federated Farmers survey of nearly 650 found 50% only have coverage over half of their properties. Nearly two-thirds can't reliably call 111. South Canterbury dairy farmer Jimmy Emmett says although 3G was older technology, it worked, and 4G and 5G don't reach as far.
2: It's not the farmer's fault. Yes, we're isolated and we choose to live that way, but we also have a right to be part of the digital world. We've got an economy that's relying on us. That means that online technology is where we need to be playing.
0: That's news. In sport, big-hitting batter Bevan Jacobs is desperate not to be pigeonholed as a white ball specialist. The 24-year-old is in the Black Caps T20 squad for the 5 matches against India and has also signed a short-term Big Bash deal with the Brisbane Heat, the 4th global T20 league he's been involved in. Jacobs says while the shortest format is where he's made his mark, his aspirations to be in the test team as well.
3: Ever since things kind of took off a little bit in the T20 side, Red Bull cricket's still a focus for me, and it's something that I want to continue to get better at so I can eventually put my name forward for test selection.
0: League player Dane Gagai feels that his selection for the Kiwis is a small way to repay all of the sacrifices his Māori mum Tania has made for him. The 35-year-old Newcastle Knights centre is enjoying being in his first Kiwi squad 8 years after playing for the Kangaroos. That's sport. I'm Stuart Willey.
4: Ahead, Hawke's Bay weather with Paddy's Irish Bar, $6.50 bubbles and Paddy's Ale all day, every day. Nice and fine, we've got sea breezes, a high of 20 and 10 the overnight low. Tomorrow, beautiful day again, fine and sunny, light winds in the morning and 26.
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Olivia Dean back in the country this week. A big show this weekend, playing at the Western Springs Bowl in Auckland to a sold-out crowd. But we've got your chance to be there with our Olivia Dean machine. When you hear our cue to call, dial 0800 the hits and you'll step inside our Dean machine. And if you're the last caller standing, when the Dean machine finally stops, you'll win a double pass to her sold-out show this Saturday at Western Springs Bowl.

0: in here. On the Hits Hawke's Bay tomorrow, what's harder to survive? 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
1: We're going to find out tomorrow with Sam. She's on the Traders. She's also a teacher. 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
0: And we try to track down some professional fly fishers to help Team Trout on the Hits Hawke's Bay tomorrow.

It is the hits. Would you watch a movie made entirely by AI? Because this has happened. The first AI-generated movie has been given an R rating and is aiming for an Oscar. Not sure

0: Kiwi Music, Drax Project, DADA, the latest from them. You're on the hits with Bryn. Not sure how I missed this news. This came out a couple of weeks ago. I've just seen a post on Instagram. I hate how the algorithm does that. You'll be scrolling and you think you've seen a new image, but then you look at the date and it was, you know, 2-3 weeks old. Apparently, two members of a massive TV show are coming to Auckland. Bryan Cranston and Aaron Paul from Breaking Bad doing a show here, an evening with Bryan Cranston and Aaron Paul in January next year. Not too sure what the show's going to be about, but man, it'll be interesting. You know, Walter White, Jesse Pinkman, they walk on stage. Feel like I want to buy tickets to this. Have you seen Breaking Bad, by the way? Was it the best TV ending ever? I'm not going to spoil it if you haven't seen it, though in saying that, it's been out for years now. You can text me 4487. Pearl Jam coming up and one for the Swifties next. You're on The Hits.
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0: The Hats Whisperer in Late Night Monday. I've got a song coming up that says, you know, it's okay to be you. It's the one for anyone who's had a long Monday and a long look in the mirror. Christina Aguilera, beautiful. I love this song. Her vocal control, how she holds back and then just absolutely goes for it. So you know what? Take a breath. You're doing absolutely fine. You survived Monday. Going to play her banger of a song for you after 11. You're on the Hits.
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15: In this update, an investigation's been launched after video of a violent group attack at Wellington's Rimutaka prison was posted on social media. The Department of Corrections says they're looking into how the CCTV footage that appears to show prisoners kicking and stomping another inmate was released and uploaded. Detectives say five people were charged after the assault last September. Labour agrees its school uniform policy has similarities to ACT's, but says they've had it in the pipeline for a while. The party's campaigning on allowing generic school uniform options and limiting compulsory branded items from 2028. ACT announced similar proposals in June. Labour leader Chris Hipkins says his party wants no stone left unturned.
16: We'd already been working on our policies around this. Look, every now and then other parties will also have a good idea that's, that supports something we want to do.
15: Concerns about persistent widespread food insecurity. An Ipsos survey for the New Zealand Food Network shows 31% of households are struggling, roughly unchanged from last year. Only 38% of those with children can afford to give them balanced meals. CEO Gavin Findlay says things are worst for vulnerable households.
17: Single-parent households, Pacifica Māori families with disabilities are overrepresented as a proportion of those that are moderately or severely food insecure.
15: Christchurch police are continuing to investigate a firearms incident near the Palms Mall at around 3 this afternoon that left one person seriously injured in hospital. Officers say they don't believe there's any ongoing threat to public safety. France's education minister says two teachers have been injured in gunfire at a high school near Marseille. Edouard Geoffrey says a 14-year-old boy, believed to be a student at the school in Aubagne,

0: has been arrested. France has recently faced a series of large-scale protests over the state of the country's schools. That's news. In sport, Beauden Barrett has been inspired by the exploits of his younger brother, Geordie, in the All Blacks jersey. Heading into Saturday's return Bledisloe Cup contest against the Wallabies in Sydney, the fullback is marvelling at his brother's work rate and physicality in every single test match.
1: His influence on this team is it's arguably second to none. So, yeah, I'm just proud as a big brother and the way that he's leading. I guess you don't get to see that from outside the environment, but he's certainly matured into a world-class player.
0: Black Caps coach Rob Walter is keen to see Finn Allen's signature aggression in a different role in his return to one-day international cricket. The T20 specialist last played an ODI for New Zealand in 2023, but the 27-year-old's been selected for matches 4 and 5 of the home 50-over series against India next month. That's sport. I'm Stuart Willey.
2: Ahead's Hawke's Bay weather with Paddy's Irish Bar, $6.50 bubbles and Paddy's Ale all day every day. Nice and fine, we've got sea breezes, a high of 20 and 10 the overnight low. Tomorrow, beautiful day again, fine and sunny, light winds in the morning and 26.
3: 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Love the Hits.

Tell us what you think of that song and all the songs we play. What you love listening to and the ones you're sick of hearing. 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You can spend it on whatever you like. The hits.

0: in here. On the Hits Hawke's Bay tomorrow, what's harder to survive? The Traders TV show or a class full of kids?
1: We're going to find out tomorrow with Sam. She's on the Traders. She's also a teacher. We've got warehouse stationery vouchers up for grabs as well.
0: And we try to track down some professional fly fishers to help Team Trout on the Hits Hawke's Bay tomorrow.

You're on the Hits. I finally sorted some tickets to see this guy next year, Bruno Mars, in NZ. He's playing three massive shows at Eden Park next March. And grab your tickets now, livenation.co.nz. Bruno, the Hits. Never

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1: Yo, kia ora, this is Kodu. Love's all around. You're listening to our new song, All Day. All Day is about not forgetting where you come from. No matter where the world takes us, we bring the coast with us.

Coterie all day, Kiwi music on the Hits Nights with Bryn, and I'm out of here. Thank you for spending your Monday evening with me. If you're working the late shift, you're an absolute legend. Coming up, I've got a song that sounds like 1992 in the best way. Sophie B. Hawkins.

0: Tunes. That slinky groove, that raw voice, it's a real mood, and I'm leaning into it. Damn, I Wish I Was Your Lover, coming up before midnight on The Hits. Have a wonderful night.
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0: 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But the Hits has one more trick up its sleeve.
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4: In this update, people aren't putting their big financial plans on hold until the election. Analysis by ASB shows spending and investment carry on as usual no matter who's in power. Surprising economist Mark Smith.
5: It sort of suggests that we've got very busy lives. Life tends to get in the way of other decisions and we just pretty much go ahead and do it if it needs to be done.
4: National sticking to its guardians of debt image with a tight $2.4 billion budget allowance and no tax cuts for now. Otago economics expert Dennis Vesselbaum.
6: As far as this plan goes, I think it's right on the money, and I think suggesting that there might be tax cuts in the future, I think is as far as we could expect it national to go.
4: Labor wants to make school uniforms cheaper by cutting back on compulsory branded items and allowing more affordable options. But Darfield High Principal Andy England says it's important schools maintain a sense of pride.
7: The balance has to be there, and I'd hate to see something that's so restrictive that you end up with state schools all being told that we can't have nice uniforms and private schools all being able to look nice and smart.
4: And actor Russell Brand has arrived at a London court as his trial on rape and sexual assault charges gets underway. The 51-year-old's accused of offences involving women between 1999 and 2009. In sport, Carlos Alcaraz has been ousted from the third round of the Shanghai Tennis Masters. As well as his seven-match winning streak, Alcaraz is now also expected to lose his moustache. He had promised to keep the slug throughout his stay at the event as part of a bet with his team. And golfers will be barred from playing on the European Tour next season if they choose to join the LIV circuit. That's your newsfeed. I'm Bryn Rudkin.
8: Good morning. We've got an absolute scorcher ahead today, reaching the lofty heights of 27 degrees in Hastings, 26 degrees in Napier. It's going to feel warm this afternoon. Light winds and afternoon sea breezes turning northwest in the evening. It's 9 at the moment, 14 overnight tonight, and potentially 28 degrees tomorrow. That is your weather with Paddy's, $6.50 bubbles and Paddy's Ale all day, every day at Paddy's.
3: All over the bay. Adam and Megan on the heads.
8: First swim of the season?
2: Maybe.
8: At 28 degrees, you're going to be thinking about it.
2: You're going to be looking at it for sure.
8: Yeah.
2: You're going to be dipping your little toes in, and you're going to be thinking, no, I'm still too much of a wuss.
8: It's early in springtime, though, because by Friday, back down to 14 degrees and 5 degree overnight low, so make the most of it.
2: Okay, so this is good, guys. Remember, sunscreen today. Sunscreen hats.
8: Yes, indeed.
2: Whatever. Don't walk your dog at midday.
8: You get in trouble for that, won't you? So even if you walk your dog on the grass, somebody will tell you that the dirt underneath is too hot.
2: I felt that even yesterday. I was like, people are judging me because I'm walking the dog, even though she was on the grass.
8: 6:04, welcome on in. It is Tuesday, the 13th of October today. Nice to have you here.

0: Adam and Megan, the Hits Hawke's Bay. It's 6:10 and time to find out why we should celebrate the 13th of October. Unlucky number for some, lucky for others.
1: Megan's reasons to celebrate.
2: Oh, she's a big day today. It's no bra day today.
0: Oh.
2: This is part of Breast Cancer Awareness Month, and on the same day as Metastatic Breast Cancer Awareness Day. So No Bra Day was created in 2011 to raise awareness for breast cancer and to support survivors, and the goal is to get more women to be screened for breast cancer. And then, of course, we here in New Zealand have got that new breast cancer commercial for checking. Have you seen it? And it's
0: no.
2: directed by Taika Waititi, and it's a lovely, handsome young man in a shower doing his own breast check.
0: Oh, no, I've never seen it.
2: Amanda will have seen it. We've all seen it. Mm. And it's been popping up. And it's kind of a little bit tongue-in-cheek, because obviously we aren't at the point yet where we can show a woman doing a breast check herself onto TV.
0: Yeah.
2: But we can kind of show a guy doing it.
0: Yeah.
2: So have a listen to it next time. Initially I was like, oh, and then I was like, actually, no, that is very clever today.
0: Well, I'm wholeheartedly behind
2: this. You're behind that. Yeah.
0: I'll play my part.
2: You play your part. Don't wear a bra either.
0: I've not got my bra on today.
2: Good. It's also International Day for Failure. A day to show stupidity.
0: Yep.
2: And to show that failure is okay. Because without the possibility of failure, there is no success. And I think we can probably say that for our Team Trout.
0: Yes. Another failure yesterday. Another couple of hours of failure. So, yes, as Homer Simpson once said, kids, you tried your hardest and you didn't succeed. So the secret is never try.
2: Yeah, exactly. I like to live by that. And finally, if you love M&Ms, it's your day today. 5 facts about the famous melt in your mouth, not in your hands lollies.
0: Yes.
2: From 1976 to 1985, there were no red M&Ms.
0: Okay.
2: Blue M&Ms were introduced in 1995. M&Ms were taken along on the first space shuttle voyage in 1982. There are 340 million of these suckers produced daily. And the M's were modelled after Forrest Mars Sr. Observed soldiers in Spain in the 1930s eating chocolate pellets with a hard shell of chocolate in them. This prevented the candies from melting, essential when included in soldiers' rations.
0: So I got a faulty packet once. They were all W&Ws.
2: Oh,
0: couldn't believe it.
2: Jeez, really?
0: Yeah.
2: All right. Wouldn't have even been a W and a W, because the in between would have been a W and a funny looking symbol.
0: Yeah, yes.
2: So even more of a fault.
0: W symbol W, I know, I couldn't believe it.
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5: 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It's just turning grey faster than I'd like.
6: That's what running a business and having kids will do to you.
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5: Kath will be pleased.
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6: Good morning, 6:17, a musical moment on the way today. We are going to take you back.
7: I've just tried testing it as well on my Instagram stories.
6: Due to an internet glitch, one song making a comeback. It's the hits.

0: Riverstank, the reason it is 20 past six. Good morning.
1: Well, that's quite ironic because what is the reason? We want to know after it was discovered that a lot of people, when they went to post a story or a reel or something on Instagram.
0: Yes.
1: Like, for example, if I put one in of my cat and then you go to put music to it.
0: A picture of your cat.
1: A picture of my cat. And for me, it's given me lots of lovely, adorable options. But for a lot of people, it was giving them Creed's Higher. The song Higher. And, right. And it didn't matter whether they were posting a Caesar salad or, like me, a cat.
0: Posting your dinner? Time for a bit of Higher.
1: Time for a bit of Higher.
0: Posting a lovely engagement? Time for a bit of Higher.
1: That's right. And so everyone was kind of feeling the same thing. Even Instagram and Meta themselves were thinking it had happened to them as well. And then they did say that actually they had found a little bit of a glitch in the system. They said they found the problem. We looked into this and found that, yes, the song is being recommended to more people than intended, and that the engineering team is working on a fix, although they have yet to explain what actually caused the error in the first place.
0: Maybe AI just loves a bit of Creed. It's sitting there listening to things in the background. It's like, yeah, nah, not into Oasis. Nope, don't like the Red Hot Chili Peppers.
1: Yeah.
0: Oh, damn, now that slaps.
1: That slaps.
0: That's a put. Recommend because that one.
1: Usually they go on what you've used before,
0: yeah,
1: and what your video's actually like.
0: Oh, we don't need any excuse for Higher to be a musical moment, but here it is.

0: Oh, it speaks to a very specific period of my life where, ironically, I probably was a bit higher.
1: It is
0: Creed.
1: A bit taller than what you are now.
0: Higher, that's right.
1: So
0: that song is having its
1: moment on Instagram because everyone is complaining that it keeps recommending it for all of their stories, everything from, you know, cat videos to salads. And so Meta themselves have confirmed, yes, there's a little bit of a glitch in the system. I bet every other band will be hoping to also have a little bit of a glitch in the system.
0: Yeah.
1: Because will they get more money for that?
0: Potentially. There must be some sort of royalties involved. If people actually use it, of course.
1: Yeah, true.
0: But, you know, okay, Instagram, I'm about to pop up a lovely pic of my wedding. Can we have Ed Sheeran? What about Higher?
1: Yeah. It kind of feels like it's a bit of the vibe of the day. Mm.
0: It is 6:27, the Hits Hawks Babe, Adam and Megan.
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4: In this update, Corrections is investigating after CCTV video of a brutal attack at Rimataka Prison was shared online. Many young people say they feel ignored by politicians, and it could be one reason so many aren't voting. Experts say cutting screen time for under twos isn't just about parenting, with new research in the UK finding little benefit and possible harm from early screen exposure. And no set prognosis for Breakers guard Parker Jackson Cartwright after suffering a lower leg strain on their ANBL basketball road trip across the ditch.
2: Your local Hawke's Bay breakfast. Adam and Megan.
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5: Morning, we've got a pretty hot day ahead today. Maybe swimming in the ocean could be on the cards. Who knows if you want to. 26 is the high, 27 for Hastings, 14 the overnight low. We reach the lofty heights of 28 tomorrow. Ooh. Things becoming cloudy in the evening. It's 9 at the moment. That's your weather with Paddy's. $6.50 bubbles and Paddy's Ale all day, every day at Paddy's. 28 to 7. Jeez. Welcome on in.
6: I'm looking forward to it. But I am also kind of like I'm busy sorting out some people to come over for a friend's birthday, son's birthday.
5: Perfect. So, when? A friend. He is my friend and also he is my child. But he is my friend also.
6: He's usually not my friend, actually. I'm the worst person in the world to him. I hate him, mummy.
5: He hates you. Friends don't hate friends.
6: But I'm busy just thinking, okay, what kind of party food is going to stand the test of the 28 degree heat, you know? Because it's been a while. It's been a while. Most of our birthdays are in summer, but he doesn't normally have a hot day on his birthday.
5: Chips are good, but then you...
6: Maybe could the theme be the Chippy Mike birthday party?
5: Rocket. That's only makes sense, mate. Do they all eat Chippy Mike sandwiches? If they don't, they're going to.
6: Well, they do now. I'm going to shove it down their throats and say it's all for content, because guess what we're doing on the show on Friday?
5: That's a meal that'll stand up to the heat, isn't it?
6: So, thank you, Adam.
5: 27-7, Chippy Mite Sandwich Day is on Friday. Remember that. Get your workplace on board or just take a Chippy Mite sandwich for yourself. But do join in and let us know on the text, 4487, if you're going to, so that we can shout it out to you. We'll give you like a free advertisement or something.
6: Yeah, that sounds good.
5: It is the Hits.
7: Wake up in the morning feeling like P. Diddy.
8: Hey, what up, girl?
7: Grab my glasses, I'm out the door. I'm gonna hit this city.
8: Let's
7: before
8: go.
7: I leave, brush my teeth with a bottle of Jack. 'Cause when I leave for the night, I ain't coming.

0: Adam and Megan on the Hits Hawke's Bay. 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
2: Oh, I've just been watching a bit of footage of a famous young man who was in Auckland in the weekend skydiving with Auckland Skydive, and that is Noah Khan. So he shared footage of himself jumping out of a plane at 18,000 feet above Auckland, describing the experience as the sickest thing he's ever done. He said he was pretty nervous.
0: Sick.
2: So he said that was effing sick, he said. That was crazy,
0: That's crazy, dude.
2: Yeah, like a dream where you don't die. So apparently absolutely loved that. He said it's the sickest thing I have done so far. You always wonder when they go to places like that, like do they feel, he's come to New Zealand, someone says, oh, come up and skydive with us. Do they feel the pressure that they kind of have to do that or something that they actually want to do? Sounds like it was something he actually wanted to do.
0: Lots of people actually want to skydive.
2: Yeah, I know. I just can't even...
0: I know that you can't get your head around that.
2: I can't get my head around the fact that someone actually wants to do that.
0: Yeah,
2: I know.
0: Giant pumpkin growers and their massive gourds will converge on Monday in Northern California for the annual pumpkin weighing contest. They have a chance to challenge the world record set just last week at England's pumpkin growing contest. 30 growers of giant pumpkins have signed up for the 53rd World Championship Pumpkin Weigh-Off in Half Moon Bay, south of San Francisco. Last year's, one of last year's leading pumpkins broke in the growing stage, unfortunately. And then also temperatures dipping below freezing, these pumpkins do struggle with. I managed to take it through now, and it's a 30-hour drive to get the 30 pumpkin.
2: 30-hour drive?
0: They get the pumpkin on the trailer, and then they go 30 hours. The weight of the world record-holding pumpkin was around 1,200 kilograms.
2: Holy moly.
0: It's 2.5 grand pianos worth of pumpkin. Is that not crazy or what?
2: Yeah, because like I'm busy thinking, I mean, what kind of garden did they have to be able to grow that? Like, it's not exactly, you know, you've got a corner section, but it's going to take up the whole lawn?
0: You know what you win, though? You win $20 per kilo of pumpkins. So if they break the world record, they'll take home an extra prize of 30 grand as well as the $20 per kilo of pumpkin.
2: Interesting. Here's what else I think is interesting.
0: Yeah.
2: Because I was in yesterday morning getting a coffee from Starbucks here in Napier because it was so beautiful. I just wanted to stop outside and sit down there.
0: Mm.
2: And they've got their kind of Thanksgiving, you know, American Starbucks pumpkin spice thing going on with their drinks. And I'm interested to know whether or not we like that over here because I've never had one. And the thought of it was like, I don't really know.
0: I wholeheartedly give that a yuck out of 10.
2: Have you tried it
0: pumpkin
2: though?
0: Spice. Yes. But it's like a pumpkin pie, you know?
2: Yeah,
0: you've
2: had a pumpkin pie. Yes, I have had a pumpkin pie.
0: No one likes a pumpkin pie.
2: And I love pumpkin. So this is the thing, but I don't think I like sweet pumpkin.
0: No, it's a gross combination.
2: Okay, good.
0: It is 16 to 7. Adam and Megan on the Hits Hawke's Bay.
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0: activity for us this week.
1: Yeah, I do, I do. But you know what? We have got the date for the Napier Christmas Parade, which is exciting, happening on Sunday, the 6th of September from 1 p.m.
0: 6th of September?
1: 6th of December. That's honestly, the brain is not braining today, is it?
0: No.
1: The brain is not braining today.
0: December. It's definitely December.
1: It's definitely December. We've had September, don't you worry.
0: We won't be travelling back in time to go to a Christmas parade. But we don't have a DeLorean.
1: Well, maybe that could be in the Christmas parade. Registrations are now open for floats and walking group entries into the Harcourt's Christmas parade.
0: Yes, and you could be in to win cash prizes if you register now at napier.govt.nz/Christmas Parade, or just Google Napier Christmas Parade. You'll have a chance to win $500 to help your organisation's float, so you can go out and buy all those decorations and make it look amazing, and then a cheeky 500 for yourself.
1: So that means Christmas is sorted.
0: Oh, yeah.
1: Here's the thing, Adam. I know everybody else is thinking about what they're going to be in the parade, but yes. This is always our problem, isn't it?
0: It is.
1: We get to this time of year, life gets really busy, we've got heaps of things on, and we never ever properly think about what we're actually going to do in the parade ourselves.
0: Are there any DeLoreans in Hawke's Bay? Because you're suggesting a DeLorean right now. I'm like, that would be quite cool if we could go as Back to the Future.
1: It's really good. You know,
0: you'd be Doc and I'd be Marty.
1: Yeah, yeah, totally. You're the same height. Because you could fit into the DeLorean, whereas I would have the problem. But, okay, well, if there's a DeLorean out there, great.
0: Yeah. What else could we go in?
1: Because we were that little naughty elves last year, and that was fun on the scooter.
0: That was.
1: You were driving me around.
0: Chuffy and sweaty.
1: Thighs sweet after that. Chuffy and sweaty.
0: Oh, God, it was a slimy old, we were both sliming on the seat, weren't we?
1: Well, I had to keep my thighs out to kind of, the whole
0: to
1: thing.
0: Get the wind blowing
1: through. Yeah, no, just to hold on to the blinking bike. So we've done scooter,
0: we've done boat, we've done tractor, we've done car.
1: We've done a cow.
0: We've done a cow, yes.
1: We've done Michael Bublé and Mariah Carey.
0: That's right, we did that on feet.
1: Mm-hmm.
0: So what other modes of transportation are left? We could do dirt bikes.
1: We could do dirt bikes, or scooter
0: go-karts.
1: Dirt bikes. It really is just a DeLorean, isn't it?
0: A DeLorean's the only option. Look, if you've got better ideas than us, go and register, win some money, get some money to help out your float, and join in the Christmas parade. It's going to be a great day out.

0: 327 with Adam and Megan on the hits. Happy Tuesday morning.
1: How did it go yesterday? First day back for everybody that has school children. Kind of they walk in the door, you can tell by the way they dump their backpack down. It's either a good day or a bad day. It was generally pretty good in our household. We were a little bit worried about doing metal tech for the first time.
0: Oh, I used to love that. Was highlight of my time at school with metal and the woodwork.
1: Yeah, yeah. Well, not a fave, but I think going to be okay. But was enjoying the first day of horticulture and agriculture.
0: Do you know what, though? You know deep within your heart whether you're going to be a good metal worker or a bad metal worker. You know in yourself. And I knew that I was going to suck at metalwork. And yes, I enjoyed it, but there was a hint of jealousy at the kids who were clearly more gifted than I in the metalwork. And they're like, make a plane. And my plane ended up looking, my welds were crap. My plane, my propeller was bent. And then these other guys are coming out with these like scale models of a bike. Like, you know what kind of person you are heading into these tech workshops, I think.
1: You kind of do. Yeah. I can't remember using metal, although I know I did make a fish key ring out of something solid.
0: Sweet.
1: But ours was all perspex. I was rocking the perspex.
0: Yeah, they still do like a bit of perspex work.
1: Good
0: remember
1: vase.
0: That smell? Can you remember the hot perspex smell?
1: I can.
0: Anyway, so we digress.
1: We're going to talk about that after 7 o'clock. And we've got a great chat with Samantha Richards, who's a contestant on The Traders and also a teacher. She's going to tell us what's harder, being on The Traders or being a teacher, thanks to the Warehouse Stationery, a $100 gift card to give away as well.
0: Nice.
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4: In this update, Winston Peters is accusing the Greens of using megaphone diplomacy over Palestine.
5: Greens co-leader Marama Davidson calls Winston Peters weak and claims there's nothing left to be diplomatic about beyond sanctioning Israel more and recognising Palestine. A spokesperson for Peters says the Greens' approach makes them feel morally righteous but has no practical impact. The spokesperson says unlike Marama Davidson, Winston Peters has discussed New Zealand's position with most major Islamic countries.
4: Labor wants schools to think harder about uniform costs, including letting students wear cheaper alternatives from places like Kmart or The Warehouse. But Darfield High School principal Andy England says most schools already do their best to keep uniforms affordable.
6: For example, every time we've done a uniform change, we've allowed a couple of years for a change over time to enable parents to get up to speed.
4: A Dunedin man in his 60s has become one of the first people sentenced under our new anti-stalking laws after bombarding his ex-partner with selfies, gifts, marriage proposals and videos of himself shaking his buttocks. She told the court it left her feeling trapped in her own home, and he's been sentenced to 2 months community detention and a year of supervision. And a 26-year-old man has been charged after a series of thefts across Christchurch targeting EV chargers. In sport, Kiwis forward Joe Tapene has opened up on a chat with All Blacks captain Adi Savio ahead of the League World Cup. New Zealand start their campaign against Australia in Sydney on Thursday night. Tapene says he and skipper James Fisher-Harris had a video meeting with Savio for guidance.
7: Asked for some advice on how they handle their World Cups and their pressure, and he gave some good nuggets.
4: And golfers will be barred from playing on the European Tour next season if they choose to join the LIV circuit. That's your news feed. I'm Bryn Rudkin.
8: Good morning. It is going to be a 27 degree day today. Oh, this is just going all haywire up here.
9: We're gonna just say naughty. Stop it.
8: The whole thing's gone puckadoo. Hold on a second. Hang on a second. Let me fix that up. Okay, so it's going to be a 27 degree day today. It's nearly 10 degrees outside at the moment. And as you can see, it is a gorgeous one in Hawke's Bay, which is awesome. We have 28 degrees tomorrow. That's your weather with Paddy's. $6.50 bubbles and Paddy's ale all day, every day at Paddy's. 7:05. There we go. I think we're good to go now.
9: Hey, look, speaking of being back to school, here we are with Term 4 underway. We are going to have a chat with Sam Richards. She's a contestant on The Traitors, also a teacher, and has done incredibly well with her online audience as well. Huge on TikTok. So she joins us next. I'm going to ask you, what is actually harder, The Traitors or a classroom full of kids?
8: It's Luke Combs, Fast Car. It's The Hits, Hawke's Bay. Adam and Megan.

0: car at 7:09 on a lovely warm blue sky Hawke's Bay morning.
1: That's right. All the kids will be getting ready. Sandals on this year for term four.
0: Sandals time.
1: Sandals and sun hats. We've still got school children in both of our families, so we are totally getting in after a long kind of couple of weeks. Must admit, it was so nice to walk back into the house yesterday. Blissfully quiet everywhere.
0: And you didn't sit down and watch The Traitors. Surprisingly, I think you should get amongst it because it is up there, would be in my top three TV shows, actually.
1: Yeah, you absolutely love it. So you're super excited about who we're chatting with next. And I'm super excited to find out a little bit more about how she manages both things and which is harder, being on The Traitor or managing a classroom full of year sixes. Her name is Samantha Richards. Good morning, Samantha.
2: Morena.
0: Morena, Sam. Good, thanks, mate. How are you?
2: Good, thank you. I'm just getting ready to go to school.
1: Okay, so you're still a teacher, but you know, I was just wondering whether or not that was kind of had to take a back seat. But where do you teach, Sam, and what year do you teach?
2: I teach a group of year six at a school out in West Auckland. I love it there. They're brilliant.
0: Oh, and you've just rocked into your final term of the year. And Megan asked the question this morning, what's harder, being on The Traitors or teaching a classroom full of kids?
2: Depends on the day, but I would say facing those Traitors was pretty tricky, whereas I do have 9 years of experience behind me with students. So
0: right.
2: Depends on the day.
1: Are they easier to tell when one of your kids is lying?
2: Oh, yeah.
1: Yeah.
2: Oh, yeah.
1: They can't keep a straight face, can they?
2: No. And their lies aren't as calculated.

0: the traders lies. It's more just like, no, I didn't play in the mud, as they've got mud on them, my year six students. So. Yeah.
1: Sam, you're also on TikTok and on social media. That must be a bit of a coup. The kids must think that's a little bit cool, right?
0: They do. And I do like being known as the cool teacher, but I don't know if I'm going to have very much cool credit for much longer, because they keep on talking about TikTok trends that I have no idea about.
1: Yeah. So now and then you face the dilemma is, if you do them, they might think you're cringe, right? You're like, am I hitting the trend, or am I being cringe right now?
2: So, Samantha, how did you go from being a teacher to a huge TikTok creator to being on The Traders? Tell us a little bit about that pathway.
0: Honestly, it all just happened quite naturally over time. TikTok, back in 2020, when it was all new and it really was very cool, I just posted one video and it kind of took off, and I didn't really stop. And then with The Traders, that came about last year, and I just applied like everyone else did. Yeah, and I got the call asking me to do a call to see if they actually wanted me on the show, and they did. So, yeah, it was really great.
1: How good. What an exciting experience. We sit down and watch it. As I said, I love watching The Traders. I find it a very entertaining show. We sit down and watch at home, and you imagine yourself in that position. You imagine yourself what it would be like to, you know, try to decipher these lies these people are telling. You watch The Traders now as well. It took you a little while to get back into it after being on the show.
0: Yes, it did.
1: So there's one thing I wanted to ask at the moment, because I saw one of the current seasons that's going. There was a woman that thought she had heard something and was adamant that she had heard it, and then went into the round table and started spouting it out. And we could clearly see from the viewer's side on camera that she misheard and didn't hear the thing she thought she did. Is that something that happens? Do you get hyper aware of everything that everyone's saying and try and decipher every little kind of sentence when you're in it?
0: You actually really do, and I feel for players that do things like that, because I was really surprised at how quickly I became extremely paranoid.
1: Yes.
0: And I was picking up on everything and anything, but you're also constantly wondering, well, was that something, or was that just a sneeze?
1: Right. You know? Yeah. Oh, it's so interesting to watch. Yeah.
2: And did you have to get in your head a lot? Like, I can imagine, we know it's just a TV show, but mental health would have been an interesting part of being on that show.
0: I was really oblivious to the fact that multiple people could be lying to me. Yeah. I thought The Traders would lie to me, but surely Faithfuls weren't. And then watching it back, discovering Faithfuls were as well, that was odd. But I think I went into it just thinking, I'm really lucky to be here. I want to have fun. I want to play a game. And also, as a primary school teacher, I think we're often the ones to set up the fun and to set up the magic for our students. So this was really my first time having the show people, the producers and whatnot, set up the fun and magic for me. And so I just really enjoyed playing.
2: That's a really good way to look at it. Well, before we wrap it up, Sam, I know there'll be lots of parents listening at the moment who have children in kind of like your year. We're heading into the last term. Before some of these kids leave their primary school and might be going to an intermediate or to a high school, have you got any tips for parents about surviving term four?
0: I think routines are always excellent, obviously. Let's stick to certain routines just to get through our day. But also, if you do have a year six student, that is their last year of primary school. So I know myself and my colleagues, we're going to work extra hard to make this term really fun for our kids, because it's like the end of an era.
2: Yes.
0: And so I think for parents to remember that this is a really special time, and like, the work's been done. If they haven't learned something yet, we'll get to it eventually.
1: Yeah.
0: Just to really encourage the kids to enjoy it.
1: Oh, yeah. I love that. And it is a really fun term. The sun's out. There's more outside play. You've
2: school
1: got that
2: camp.
1: Christmas.
2: Yep.
1: And it's a cool time of year, eh? I think it must be quite a nice term to teach in.
0: Absolutely. It's my favourite by far.
1: Oh, cool. Look, Warehouse Stationery have a Thank a Teacher appeal on at the moment with the Salvation Army. Every free personalised thank you card created online or in-store triggers a $2 donation up to $50,000 to help provide school essentials for Kiwi kids experiencing hardship. So that's a really nice thing they've got going on. And thanks to that, they've said, hey, What about a $100 voucher to give away, Megan?
2: Yeah. So all you have to do is send us a text now to thank your teacher. So send teacher and your teacher's name to 4487 and get yourself in the draw, thanks to Warehouse Stationery. And thank you so much to you, Sam. It has been such a treat having you on the show this morning. We really appreciate it.

0: Adam and Megan on the Hits Hawke's Bay. So nice talking to Sam about the traders. I could have got real nerdy on the traders and kept really talking to her about that side of things, but we're running out of time. So very interesting chat, and we're giving you, thanks to that chat, the chance to get a $100 Warehouse Stationery voucher.
1: Yeah, because it's all about something really amazing that the Warehouse Stationery are doing, as well as the Salvation Army, and it's all about thanking a teacher. So they've got their Thank a Teacher appeal, where every free personalised thank you card created online at Warehouse Stationery in store triggers a $2 donation to help provide school essentials for Kiwi kids experiencing hardship. And so look, we've got a $100 Warehouse Stationery gift card to give away to a listener this morning. All you have to do is text through thanks and your teacher's name to 4487.
0: Whichever class that you would like to thank. And kids, you can text or get mum and dad to do it on your behalf. Somebody gets a $100 Warehouse Stationery voucher, so you can stock up on those little bits and pieces that you need to get you through the final term.
1: I love a good wander around Warehouse Stationery.
0: Oh, so do I.
1: Because I'm a bit of a stationery, crafty kind of person. I don't make a lot of stuff, but I love just going and looking at the card, and then that, what is that, not the decolletage, the balayage, what's the kind of 3D card things that you can make where the picture is 3D and it's got tiny little...
0: Oh, those are cool, man.
1: Things that...
0: Yeah, I know the things.
1: Yeah. It's got a special name. What is that special name? It's the decolletage.
0: I get what you mean about the cardboard, though. There's something tangible about it. Something quite nice about picking up that card, isn't there?
1: Yeah, I just like to go through and have a look at pencil cases. Yeah. Like for me, being at school in a little wee primary school, the pencil case was the thing. And if someone had a really good one, if someone's parents had been to America, for example, they had a Mickey Mouse pencil case, well, holy moly.
0: How good, eh?
1: So good.
0: 7:21, the Hits Hawke's Bay. Keep those thanks coming through, and we'll pick a winner for a $100 Warehouse Stationery voucher. It's the Hits.
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0: 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Vote Aotearoa Legalise Cannabis Party for human rights and the economy.
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7: All over the Bay. Adam and Megan on the heads.
8: Good morning. Sun shining down on Hawke's Bay again today with 27 degrees this afternoon.
9: Oh, it's going to be a beautiful
8: day. She's a scorcher.
9: A couple of really good days.
8: Here's Kelly Clarkson. It's Breakaway on the Hits Hawke's Bay. Adam and Megan.

0: 7:27, it is Tuesday morning. Thank a teacher. And we should always be thanking our teachers, shouldn't we? But especially in Term 4 when they have got the end in sight, and it's a fun term.
1: It's a fun term, and it's a really busy term for Term 4 as well, for Kura and, you know, and teachers and things like that. And so, thanks to the Warehouse Stationery, we've got a $100 Warehouse Stationery voucher to give away to someone who's going to thank a teacher. Let's bring her onto the show, shall we? Good morning.
2: Good morning.
1: Good morning. Okay, who's the teacher that you want to thank and why?
2: Dan Filippo at Mahora School.
1: Mr. Filippo?
2: Yep.
1: Yep.
2: He is amazing. He teaches all the kids Pacifica.
0: Oh, cool.
2: So my daughter's just gone to the Pacifica Festival, the Polyfest.
0: Did you go?
2: Loved
0: and,
2: it.
0: Did you go and have a watch? Did you manage make it in? It was cool,
2: yeah.
0: How good was
2: cool
0: it?
2: Vibe.
0: Yeah, no, I had a neat time too. So good on him for doing that. And then also, obviously, the regular teaching duties?
2: Yeah. So he teaches my son, and it's Regan's last year, and then he's off to intermediate.
1: Yes.
2: So, yeah, he's just an all-round good guy. Such a good teacher.
0: We were just talking off air about how probably the most emotional school leaving is the primary school leaving.
1: Yeah, for sure.
0: And then you go intermediate, you're not there really in long enough to create a big emotional attachment to school. And in high school, as a parent, you're less involved. How are you feeling about the end of the year?
2: It's a bit daunting.
0: Yeah.
2: And it's another milestone.
1: That's right.
0: Yep.
1: And is it the first one of your children to leave primary school?
2: Yes. And then my daughter's got 2 more years before she goes.
1: Oh, well, good luck, Shelby. That's all I can say. You're going to need the tissues.
0: And congratulations.
2: Absolutely.
0: Thank you for thanking your teacher. We've got $100 for Warehouse Stationery for you to spend, all right?
2: Thank you.
0: Not a problem, mate. Stay on the line.
1: Welcome.
0: We'll sort it out. 7:29.
1: We've got some news on Trout Team. Well, we've got someone that's going to help Trout Team, who's a very good trout fisherman himself.
0: Professional, even.
1: Professional. Yeah, professional.
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8: In this update, Labor wants to make school uniforms cheaper by cutting back on compulsory branded items and allowing more affordable options. Auckland's election billboard war is heating up with dozens of campaign signs set to be removed from a Northcote fence after being put up without permission. Actor Russell Brand's trial on sexual assault charges is underway in the UK. And Carlos Alcaraz has been ousted from the third round of the Shanghai Tennis Masters.
9: Morning, gorgeous day ahead for us. Warm this afternoon, t-shirt and shorts weather, 27 to 28 degrees. Light winds, absolutely gorgeous. Some sea breezes in the Arvo, 14 the overnight low, 28 the high tomorrow, but is becoming cloudy in the evening with some northerlies. That's your weather with Paddy's, $6.50 bubbles and Paddy's ale all day, every day. Paddy's.
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11: Alrighty, Team Trout is on. This is the trout competition between Adam and his team and my son and our team. Who can catch trout this season? And so far, some team members have got some trouts, although I don't think there's... Well, we kind of got an early one in with Hunter, but neither you nor my son, Mac, have caught a trout yet.
9: No, we have not. And what I hope this this wee competition we've got going on can encourage people to do is to get out and enjoy the great outdoors and have a look at our rivers and our beautiful landscapes that we have around here. Because there's one thing yesterday that was the saving grace of a mission that was completely fish-free, like not even nothing. So some of my casts went a bit bad. Like there were multiple frustrating moments yesterday.
11: Yeah, you sent me a meme with a swear word in it.
9: I did actually, you're right. And, you know, it was after that, it was on the walk back up the river and the walk home that I thought, gee, it's awesome to live in New Zealand. What a day, what a spot. I'm down by the river, the day is gorgeous, the sun's shining. What a great place to be.
11: So before we get into the Alpha Quiz, we're going to have a chat with a guy that you've been following online for quite a while.
9: Yeah, I've seen a few of his hints and tips because he does give them for Hawke's Bay fishing. And it was when I was Googling something, how to set up some nymph or something like that, that he showed up.
11: Blair Whiting showed up. He's a Hawke's Bay boy. He's going to join us next and give us some more tips and tricks for everyone out there trying to catch the elusive trout.
9: Here's Taylor Swift, Patient Zero on the Hits.

0: Adam and Megan, the Hits Hawke's Bay, it is 21 to 8, and been loving having a bit of friendly competition with your son versus me trying to catch a fish. We both got into a wee bit of trout fishing at the same time. You suggested I needed a hobby. I said, I'm finally going to actually do one. And so got the bits and pieces required. My father had some hand-me-down fishing rods he could give me, fly fishing rods, and have been on the river since. Now, have managed to hook a trout. They're, without a word of a lie, I've hooked multiple trout, actually.
1: Right.
0: But they all have got off within the first 5 seconds. And in the last four attempts, I've been skunked. Absolutely nothing.
1: Yeah. And as for my team, my son has been out with his granddad all throughout the school holidays and got one hooked finally.
0: Nice.
1: But that's it. We have no trout between the two of us. Other team members do. And so when you discovered a guy called Blair Whiting, I thought it was more nerve-wracking kind of sliding into his DMs than it was Jason Momar, I have to say. Because he's a legend.
0: He's a legend in the fishing world. Pro fishing team member, Blair Whiting, joins us on the line right now. Kia ora, Blair. Good morning.
2: Good morning, everyone. How's it going?
0: Good, thanks, bro.
1: Good. Hey, thank you for joining us on the show because, man, we need some help, Blair. And you seem like the person that might be able to do this for us. How long have you been fishing for?
2: Oh, well, I've been fishing for over 20 years. Grew up doing it right here in Hawke's Bay.
0: Epic. So you know Hawke's Bay waters. You're both a sea fisherman and a freshwater fisherman. It doesn't matter what kind of fishing it is. You love it, right?
2: Yeah, pretty much every kind of fishing, yeah.
1: Awesome, nice. And so are you a professional fisherman, Blair, now? Do you make a living out of purely fishing?
2: Oh, I make a part living out of fishing, yeah, just making videos and bits and pieces here and there, yeah.
0: He's on the Blackmagic Pro team and certainly has caught his fair share of trout, the elusive trout. See, I sent Megan a message yesterday after about a couple of hours on the river saying I said I hate trout,
1: yep,
0: if they even exist.
1: Yep, yep. And that's pretty much the same sentiment on our team, Blair. So what's your advice to both of our teams about trying to catch some trout here in Hawke's Bay?
2: Okay, well, it sounds like both of you have definitely found some fish, so
0: yes,
2: that's out of the way,
0: yep,
2: and you've hooked some.

0: arm.
1: Yes.
0: My recommendation is definitely keep your gear simple. No need for like all of that stuff that you see on the average fly fisherman, all that gear they're lugging around. Just keep it simple. Rod, reel, fly or spinner.
1: Yeah.
0: Just those things are the main thing. For actually hooking them, make sure your gear is right on the bottom. So make sure it sinks all the way to the bottom of the river.
1: Okay.
0: The heavier the better. So all the fish are going to be right on the bottom. And you want to be fishing in mostly the slack water where the fish use less energy in the flow.
1: Okay.
0: So they like to sit and be real lazy.
1: So you wouldn't really want to fish a rapid at all. You'd want to fish once through the rapid and then into those pools at the bottom that you see.
0: Yeah, they'll be up in the rapids as well, but they'll be if there is a bit of slack on the bottom in the rapid, they might sit behind a rock.
1: Okay.
0: So they could still be there,
1: yep.
0: But mostly they'll be in slack water.
1: Yep.
0: And use small lures. So they like eating very small food normally.
1: Okay.
0: So that's another tip. Yeah.
1: So your preferred method is a spin fish, is it, Blair?
0: I use both.
1: You do it all, okay.
0: Yeah, mostly fly fish. It's usually the easier way to hook them, but it can be successful both ways equally,
2: Because we've kind of got one of each. Like we're my son's spinning and you're fly fishing.
1: Yeah.
2: So this is interesting.
1: I've mostly fished the tūtai kuri, mainly because it's just the proximity to home. Can you give me a recommendation of somewhere perhaps a little bit further afield to try? That may hold a few more fish, because I'm fishing the lower reaches, right? I'm parking up by EIT, I'm swinging around to the bridge just around the corner and then going down from the bridge. That's basically the only water I've covered so far.
0: Okay, yep, I've been over that bridge. There's a pretty good pool just below that bridge where they're building a new one.
1: Yeah.
0: I've spied that on the way past a few times.
1: Yeah.
0: Definitely try in there if you haven't. A really good spot is up at Dartmoor, where the Mungoni comes in.
1: Yes.
0: So that section. And also there's another section above there called Flag Range Road.
1: Cool.
0: So that's a really good spot.
1: All right.
0: For lots of fish, yeah.
1: Okay, I may try going there. Yeah, I might even go today on your recommendation, mate.
2: Well, I think my team's going there tomorrow, actually, Adam.
1: Oh, today, after the show. Mate, we appreciate your hints and tips, and I love the opportunity to catch up at some stage and maybe see how a professional does it as well.
0: Yeah, sweet ass, guys.
2: You'd be able to take us out, you think, Blair, and guide us. Could you guide us to a fish?
0: Oh, I can guide you to a fish. It just depends if you can actually hang on to it.
2: Oh, man. This competition. And I hate fish, Blair, but I am fully invested in this competition.
1: Hey, Blair, I think you'll agree with me, just to finish this chat up, I think you'll agree with me that a huge part of fishing, and people should definitely give it a go. One, the barrier to entry here in Hawke's Bay is really easy. It's not too far away from home where you can actually go and catch a fish, and you don't, as you said, need an expensive setup. And it's just so awesome to explore our backyard and the beautiful rivers that we have in the region, eh?
0: Yeah, absolutely. Yeah, beautiful part of the country to go fishing in, and plenty of options.
1: Yeah, good on you,
2: so
1: man.
2: So the trout are definitely out there, Blair. Is that what you're saying?
0: Oh, absolutely. Yeah,
2: okay.
0: I got 12 last week. So
1: bloody hell! This guy knows what he's doing. I don't believe they're there, but anyway. Cheers, bro. Lovely chatting to you.
0: Cheers, guys.
1: Keep up the good work, Blair.
2: Oh my gosh. Why didn't we have him on my team? He caught 12 last week.
1: Well, one of my fishers has got a damn good fish this week.
2: Oh, has he?
1: Yes. Quick update next, and then we'll head into our alpha quiz for the second day of the week. Muppet and Sons, I Will Wait on the Hits.

0: Adam and Megan on the Hitshawks Bay. Look, we've got the Alpha Quiz next. Want to shout it out, though, to part of Team Green, my old mate Hayden, who I very much do need to get on the rivers with this fella. But he has flicked through a picture of a beautiful trout pulled out of the Tuki Tuki in Patangata for a grand total of 5 points, Megan. Oh. Can we confirm? That is a
1: 5-pointer
0: for Team Green.
1: That is a 5-pointer for Team Green. Absolutely beautiful looking fish too.
0: Let's do the Alpha Quiz next, eh? It's the Hits.
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14: 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Adam and Megan.
2: On the Hits.
0: Good morning. Let's do it. The Alpha Quiz. It is a chance at $1,000.
14: 10 questions, 60 seconds, and all the

0: part of your life.
1: Busy mum. Yep. I have a little business. I work full time, so there's a lot going on in my life.
0: What's your little business, Becca?
1: I make soap and Kawakawa skincare. I started it for my little girl's eczema.
0: Yes.
1: And it's become a little bit of a on the side hobby. I started it 10 years ago for my little Millie. And it's just become a beautiful little thing that I do in my spare time, I guess is the right way to say it.
2: Hold up. Is it Millie's magic, Millie?
1: It is Millie's magic.
2: Get out of town.
1: I didn't have to say it myself.
0: Yes, I was going to say, this is ringing some bells.
2: We've used the Millie's magic in our house. I love that stuff.
1: Yes, we have. I love
2: Oh, well, yeah, that's really cool.
1: That is me, the one who sucks with general knowledge is the maker of Millie's Magic.
2: Well, it is a great product.
0: You are magic.
2: Happy to give it a plug. It's lovely stuff.
1: Thank you so much.
2: Today we're going to go through, speaking of loving stuff, L for Love is your letter today. You've got 10 questions standing between you and $1,000 pass. If you don't know, we'll come back around to it. Your first answer is your final answer. And if you get all 10, we'll give you a grand. You've got to do better than yesterday. I have high hopes.
0: Yep, absolutely, Becca. Let's get into it. Are you ready?
1: Yeah.
2: With the letter L today, your time starts now.
0: Which singer is known for hits including Poker Face and Bad Romance?
1: Lady Gaga.
0: What reality TV show is famous for contestants coupling up in a villa?
1: Oh, Love Island.
0: What famous museum in Paris is home to the Mona Lisa?
1: Oh my gosh. Pass.
0: Which chemical element is commonly used in rechargeable batteries?
1: Lithium.
0: What wild cat is known for its tufted ears and short tail?
1: Pass.
0: Who played Jack in Titanic?
1: Leonardo DiCaprio.
0: What is the popular dog breed often simply called a lab?
1: Labrador.
0: Which Italian Renaissance genius painted the Mona Lisa?
1: Pass. That's terrible.
0: Which band released In the End?
1: Pass.
0: What is the capital city of Portugal?
1: Pass.
2: Oh, so you told you you're going to do better.
0: Rocking and rolling.
2: You did all right. So give yourself a pat on the back. Which singer is known for hits including Poker Face and Bad Romance? Lady Gaga. Got it. I was so happy for you there because I'm like, you've already done better in that first question.
0: Exactly.
2: What reality TV show is famous for contestants coupling up in a villa? Love Island. Again, the right answer.
0: Good job.
2: The famous museum in Paris, home to the Mona Lisa, was the Louvre.
1: Oh, that's embarrassing.
2: Chemical element used in rechargeable batteries, lithium. Well done. Good job on that one. The wildcat known for its tufted ears and short tail. The answer we were looking for there was a lynx. Same name as my kitten, actually.
0: The deodorant.
2: Who played Jack in Titanic? Leonardo DiCaprio, correct. Popular dog breed often simply called a Labrador retriever if you want to go all the way out. What Italian Renaissance genius painted the Mona Lisa? There we were looking for Leonardo da Vinci.
1: I knew that one.
2: Which band released In the End? It was Linkin Park. And what is the capital city of Portugal? It is Lisbon. Look, you have improved drastically day on day.
1: So happy.
0: Good on you, Becca.
1: Lovely. Today.
0: Well, exactly. We will see you back on the show tomorrow. We'll get into a song now. Have a great Tuesday.
1: You too.
0: Thanks, Becca.
2: Bye. It is 5 to 8. The hits.

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1: I would say there'll be a little prezzy table.
2: Yeah.
1: And it's not like you have to go above and beyond. 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
2: Yeah.
1: Think about it, like with my wedding, when you gave... Oh, no way.
2: How do you? It's in the mail. It's coming. It's coming.
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0: 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This is The Hits.
1: In this update, the Teaching Council says it's making changes after a KC inquiry found it missed multiple chances to cancel convicted sex offender Timothy Fisher's teaching licence. Chair Patrick Walsh says the report made him feel sick.
2: Parents clearly expect their children to be safe in the care of teachers, so it is an egregious breach of trust when teachers harm children.
1: Young voters say feeling ignored in decision-making could put even more of their peers off voting, with nearly 2 in 5 18 to 24-year-olds not enrolled. Canterbury Uni student Alice
3: H. I think we're pretty disenfranchised. Decisions that affect young people have been made without us for so long. The way we've watched government let us down has left us feeling a little bit voiceless.
1: Jared says he's voting despite believing no party has it right.
4: I guess the only reason why I wouldn't vote is because it doesn't make a difference. But yeah, for me, I have to vote because I complain so much.
1: Corrections is investigating after CCTV video of a brutal attack at Rimataka Prison was shared online. It shows inmates kicking and stomping a prisoner, with police charging five people over the assault that happened last September. In sport, to the third round of the Shanghai Tennis Masters.
5: Fitting when it ends in such fashion. Zizou Bergs gets the better of Carlos Alcaraz.
1: Alcaraz has been ousted in straight sets by Zizou Bergs. And no set prognosis for Breakers guard Parker Jackson Cartwright after suffering a lower leg strain on their ANBL basketball road trip. That's your newsfeed. I'm Bryn Rutkin.
6: Morning, beautiful day for us. 28 degrees is our high, and we drop down overnight to around about 14. 28 degrees again tomorrow. Sorry, 27 today, 28 tomorrow. It's up over 10 already. Just a great day to be in Hawke's Bay. That's your weather with Paddy's. $6.50 bubbles and Paddy's Ale all day, every day at Paddy's.
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8: So Sense and Sensibility, the movie, opens on Thursday, and we have got a chance up next for your chance. We've got a chance for your chance.
6: We've got a chance for your chance to get a chance and a chance in the draw.
8: To get in the draw.
6: Do you fancy trying your chances? You
8: for
6: sit
8: a
6: right
8: chance.
6: There.
8: Yeah, chance for a chance. Oh my God, it's a long week and it's only Tuesday.
6: And the episode of John Oliver with our famous sexy sheep has gone live. Ooh. We'll hear what he had to say about New Zealand.

0: Adam and Megan on the hits at 8:08. Hello, welcome on into Tuesday, where we're giving you the opportunity to have a boarding pass, jump on a plane, jump on a boat. Probably bigger. You could probably don't like it being called
1: it's
0: a boat.
1: It's not a boat. I'm having a look at it right now. It's the Majestic Princess.
0: I'm a Majestic Princess.
2: The Hits boarding call to New England.
1: So we are celebrating Sense and Sensibility. See, I didn't say anything about that. Sense and Sensibility, the 2026 version. It is going to be in cinemas literally from Thursday. Just having a look, and you can see it here in the Bay. Globe's got it on, as well as many others.
0: Nice.
1: And we thought, let's not worry about sending you to ye old England. We'll send you to ye new England. So New England in America, where you're going to jump on a 7-day Majestic Princess cruise and go up the coast of some of these beautiful spots of New England to Canada and back down again to New York.
0: How amazing. And, you know, you will see very, I guess, romantic
1: locations
0: along that coastline. Very, you know, romantic-looking buildings, the type you'd expect to see romance blooming.
1: Absolutely. Newport, one of the, used to be one of the places for the most expensive summer houses of America's wealthiest families. You'll cruise on past that and dream that you wish that you were living there yourself. And just, you know what cruise life is like. You don't have to worry about a single little thing.
0: Yep. So if you'd like it, 0800 004487, 0800 00HITS is our phone number.
1: Get on the phone right now, and we are going for caller number, I'm going to make you do your work now, caller number 13 on the show this morning, Adam.
0: 13? I've got to go through? All right, start ringing, and then if you don't, if you get through, then dial again, because you never know, you might be 13. 0800 00 4487 0800 00 hits.

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2: Alrighty, caller number 13. Geez, Adam had his work cut out from getting through all of those phone calls this morning. She's made it through. Jess, good morning.
3: Good morning. How are you?
2: Good. How are you? How's your Tuesday going?
3: Yeah, not too bad. Beautiful day out here in Napier.
2: Isn't it going to be absolutely stunning today? What are your plans for this 28-degree day?
3: I'm just walking to work, but thankfully I've got an aircon in my office.
0: Lovely. That'll be one of those afternoons where you walk out of work and it's like potentially walking into a hairdryer, hopefully. Are you an ocean swimmer? Have you braved the seashore this summer, well, springtime yet?
3: No, absolutely not.
0: Okay, so would 28 degrees tempt you?
3: Getting close,
2: It's getting close, isn't it? Okay. And hey, tell me about cruise life. Have you ever been on a cruise before?
3: No, I would love to do one though.
2: You and me both.
0: I think all of us, have it just to see what it's like, even if you're not an oceany person, just to see what a cruise is like would be good.
2: It'd be so good,
3: Jess. Absolutely. Like, just seeing when the cruise ships come into nature, the people and how happy they are.
2: I know. And you imagine their life, don't you? And you just want to sneak back on that boat yourself. Hey, well, look, good luck. You've done the hard part. You are in the draw, and it would be amazing for you to get to fly to New York and do that incredible cruise as we celebrate the movie Sense and Sensibility. So best of luck, Jess. Thank you.
3: Amazing. Thank you so much.
0: Not a worry, mate. Enjoy your day. It is 8:14, so our sexy sheep has now gone global. We seem to make international news for sometimes the silliest reasons, don't we?
2: So what sexy sheep is this?
0: It's the sheep that has not so much featured recently, but was featuring on the KiwiBank ads.
2: Right, Buck the Sheep.
0: Buck the Sheep. Mm-hmm. John Oliver has picked it up and run with it. And whilst we can't play all of what he said about it, we can play a bit. You can take a listen to what his take is on Buck the Sheep next on The Hits.
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1: Your local Hawke's Bay breakfast. What you want. Adam and Megan on The Hits.
0: 8:17. I think we can safely say John Oliver has done more to put New Zealand on the map than
2: any other influencer.
0: Yep. He puts us on the global map, but not always for the greatest of reasons.
2: All right. So have you fallen in love with the KiwiBank sheep Buck? That's the question.
0: That's the question he's asking too. Miley Cyrus, it's Flowers on The Hits. We were good.

0: Adam and Megan on the Hits Hawke's Bay. It is 8:21. We love this country. Oh, I love this country anyway. I'm happy to be here. And lots of people also love New Zealand internationally. We're looked upon as a fantastic place to live. You know, every time something goes wrong in the States, people Google move to New Zealand.
1: Move to New Zealand. And, you know, lots of, you know, quite well-known people have moved to New Zealand. They're starting to call it home now.
0: Wouldn't be surprised if John Oliver moves here eventually, but at the moment he's still doing his thing on international television. And of course, he got stuck into Bird of the Year and kind of gamed the system to get his bird through.
1: Yep.
0: Cheated, but anyway, put us on the map there. And
1: We'll take it.
0: We celebrate our bird life. It was a great advertisement to the fact that New Zealand has nothing deadly or damaging in its bush. All we've got really is birds, yep. Deer, a few pigs, nothing to be scared of here in this country.
1: Exactly.
0: But one thing that has been a constant in

0: Kiwi history is that the Aussies will call us sheep shaggers. We'll call them sheep shaggers. You know, it's just one of those things.
1: It's a quid pro quo.
0: It's hung around. And for decades, we've been trying to shake the image that that's our thing. And now the stupid sexy sheep has gone and ruined that all for us.
1: Yeah.
0: The Kiwi Bank sheep. The Kiwi Bank sheep.
1: We spoke a little bit about this last week, but at that point they hadn't released the show and we had no audio to play you. But now they have finally released this John Oliver episode.
0: And here's some of him talking about our sheep, what his impressions were.
2: A reporter in New Zealand actually spoke to someone whose post was removed, who said, "My tweet was a joke, obviously, I hope. I do not think the drawing of a sheep is sexy. Put that in the paper." Which is just an incredible thing to feel the need to clarify. Though, as that reporter later told a radio interviewer, other people he spoke to weren't quite so reticent.
3: I did talk to someone in the furry community, and they did say, "Look, this is an attractive sheep as furry culture goes. This is a very good looking sheep, and she does have what some have referred to as come hither eyes, and particularly in a moment in the ad where she gets a haircut. This is what's really got people going." A lot of people online are saying, if you didn't want people to say your sheep is so sexy, you shouldn't have made such a sexy sheep.
2: I think that's fair. And while I know this isn't the point, I do feel a little validated here, because if I'm honest, that is exactly what I assumed radio in New Zealand was like every single day. But the thing is, Kiwi Bank's aggressive response was completely counterproductive, as apparently for every lustful post killed by a legal threat, another 10 took its place. In fact, people started posting in solidarity, saying things like, "I'm a Kiwi Bank customer, and I demand you allow social media users to sexualize that sheep, or I'll move my money to a bank that will."
0: Can we not interview the one person who says that the sheep has come hither eyes? Come on.
1: Well, now that you say that, I'm just looking at her.
0: I mean, now. It's look at lovely, those eyes, eh?
1: They are a lovely shade of grassy green.
0: Told ya.
1: Yes. Yep, I can see it now, Adam.
0: Beyonce, Jay-Z, it's crazy in love. Which some people are with that sheep.
1: Which some people are with
0: that sheep. For goodness sake. Adam and Megan on the Hits Hawke's Bay. You know, they haven't been using that sheep as much since.
1: No.
0: They've posted 18 reels since that chat.

0: Adam and Megan on the Hits Hawks Bay. It is 8:28.
1: All right, so we've got Megan's Merry Mission coming up next. As we count down to Christmas, what's something that we should be all across this week?
2: Adam and Megan on the Hits with First Chiropractic Napier, helping Hawke's Bay families feel and function at their best.
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11: In this update, National says it can start chipping away at the country's debt by sticking to a tight $2.4 billion budget allowance. Labour wants schools to think harder about uniform costs, including letting students wear cheaper alternatives from places like Kmart or The Warehouse. A Dunedin man in his 60s has become one of the first people sentenced under our new anti-stalking laws after bombarding his ex-partner with selfies, gifts, marriage proposals and videos of himself shaking his buttocks. And Breakers guard Parker Jackson Cartwright is expected to miss at least the next two ANBL basketball games after suffering a lower leg strain.
0: Beautiful day ahead today. Blue skies, high of 27 to 26 degrees, depending on where you are. 28 the high tomorrow. A couple of scorching days before things return down to 21, then 13 for Friday and Saturday.
12: Oh my gosh.
0: Enjoy the warmth while it's here. 12 and a half degrees at the moment. That's your weather with Paddy's. $6.50 bubbles and Paddy's ale all day, every day at Paddy's.
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1: All right, we're counting down Megan's Merry Mission. This is something I give you each week to think about in the lead up to Christmas, as if our brains aren't already fried.
0: That's kind of you. You're following a bunch of online web pages that tell you to do these things.
1: Yep.
0: I listened to you and done any of the things you've said? No.
1: It's okay. You can still start this week, Adam. And I've kind of taken the best of what they're telling me to do. I'm adding my own little bits in there as well. And I think this week is particularly a good week if you are a mum that's had regrets over things that you haven't done, because you didn't have the capacity in your life to do it. I've got a wee reminder next, and I'll bolster you up so we can get it all done. Give me a second.

0: Megan's Mary Little Mission. That's what we're going for. It's not Mary. She's Megan, and she's got a mission that's Mary.
1: You get to this point of the year, don't you? You can't speak. You can't brain. You can't function. You can't do anything. And here I am, adding more to the list of to-dos with Megan's Mary Little Mission.
0: Yeah, but it makes sense. You should be doing these things to try and be somewhat more organised. As somebody who is categorically not organised, I really would like this year to be a little more ahead of the game. And in saying that, I saw some lamb legs. We love a lamb leg at Christmas. I saw lamb legs on special in the frozen section, and I got one and put it in the deep freeze. So we're good to go for the lamb. So that's one expense we won't have come Christmas Day.
1: Well, that's exactly what I'm talking about. Adam's little Mary Mission. He's got the lamb in the freezer.
0: That's
1: ready to go.
0: The food sorted, nothing else is.
1: So we've talked about, you know, getting the advent calendars, getting them all done, you know, going and checking your lights and tinsel and seeing what else that you need. I said last week, go and buy that stuff that you can freeze right now. In fact, I Googled, make a whole Christmas dinner beforehand and see if you can freeze it. And it can be done.
0: It can be done.
1: But I'm talking about things like, you know, your sponge cakes, your cartons of custard.
0: Can you freeze those sponges?
1: Yep, bottles of cream.
0: Like trifle sponge.
1: Yep, absolutely. Pottles of cream cheese, all of those kinds of things that, you know, you struggle to get in those last 2 days before Christmas.
0: Can you freeze a bottle of cream?
1: Mm-hmm. Freeze cream, freeze milk, do all of that kind of thing.
0: Right.
1: Today, though, everyone, the official people, are telling me that you need to go and stock up on things like foil dishes because they say ain't no one got time to be washing dishes at Christmas time.
0: Man, I think that's a good one.
1: That's a good one?
0: That's a good one because the last thing you feel like doing after stuffing yourself to the absolute brim full of that and then probably a couple of boozy bevvies too is turning around and cleaning up the kitchen.
1: Yep, and I think if you're making whatever you can in these foil trays, racks, dishes, you can make them much more in advance and you feel very organised and professional because you've got it in there and it's in the fridge in the garage.
0: Nice big paper plates.
1: Yep, and you're ready to go.
0: To dine off. Yep. And everything just goes in a big black sack at the end and it's job done.
1: It's the big black sack Christmas. It's what we're calling it now.
0: That's you've always said you love a big black sack Christmas, haven't you? And now here we are.
1: And now we can do it. So stock up on those kinds of things. And here's my advice as a mum who has regretted doing this every single year.
0: Yeah, what?
1: If you are a decoration queen and you want to have something personalised and new for the tree each year, I'm talking about personalised Christmas decorations with beautiful photos of the kids in them. For goodness sake, get that order done online now. There are many places that you can go to. You can do it all from your computer. Choose a photo, choose a decoration, and then forget about it, and then it will turn up. But don't think that you're going to do that on December 14th and it's going to be on the tree on time for Christmas Eve, because it ain't.
0: Good suggestions.
1: Same for photo storybooks. If you are thinking that that's going to be something that you would like to give someone for Christmas, get that photo storybook sorted now. Thank me for the drama, because they are a drama, but there are some really good companies that apparently make it quite easy.
0: Join in Megan's Merry Little Mission and be organised this Christmas. I might actually do that one, maybe.
1: Yeah, you won't.
0: You're right, I won't. It's the hits.

0: Adam and Megan on the Hits Hawke's Bay, 17 to 9. We've got Chippy Mite Sandwich Day coming up this Friday. Your chance to join us in celebrating the Kiwi classic Sammy that has stood the test of generations. They've been eaten for bloody eons, haven't they? Really?
1: I wonder who first thought, hey, let's put some chips in a sandwich.
0: I don't know, but it's a great combination. It just creates a really tasty, really easy, really yummy sandwich.
1: I feel sorry for my mum because in her generation, they didn't get to have Marmite and chip sandwiches. They had to have Marmite and walnut sandwiches.
0: Like, it's maybe that's where it originated, and people were like, let's make it a little bit more unhealthy. Come on, we're not even walnut. I love the crunch, but I want something.
1: I think it went from Marmite and walnut to Marmite and lettuce. And then Marmite and cheese, Marmite and chip.
0: See, what goes good is a Marmite and watercress. There's so many things you can put in a Marmite sandwich. But we are celebrating on Friday the humble chip going in the sandwich. Now, if you're sending your child to school with a Chippy Mite sandwich, I imagine the best technique would be to send them with a little bag of chippies and the Marmite sandwich separately, and mm-hmm. then at chip. Eating, it's sandwich eating time, you put the chips in fresh and good to go.
1: Yeah,
0: Otherwise, you might end up with a soggy chip.
1: Yeah. That's and then they'd grow up to hate Chippy Mite sandwiches.
0: Yeah, and you don't want them to hate Chippy Mite sandwiches because you sent them to school with a soggy Chippy Mite sandwich.
1: But can you trust the kid to put the chip in the sandwich at lunchtime?
0: You can if they're participating in Chippy Mite sandwich
1: day. Because they're going to just open, guts it down, and then eat the sandwich, leave the crust for mum when she gets home from work, and that's them done and dusted.
0: Entirely possible, yes. But if you are participating in your household, let us know. We'd love to shout it out to you. Or your business, eat real easy. Easiest of the shared lunches. Somebody brings a couple of loaves of bread. Somebody brings the Marmite. Somebody brings the chips. Somebody brings the butter, and it's job done. You can join us. We're going to have a Chippy Mite breakfast, but you don't have to. You can have it for lunch on Chippy Mite Sandwich Day. We're going to grab your photos, put them all together in a big Facebook album, and celebrate the glorious Chippy Mite sandwich.
1: Yeah, because this is the second year, so we've got to still go hard. We went hard for the first year, and we've got to go hard again this time to make it actually a thing. And then eventually we'll get whole of New Zealand involved.
0: Yeah, if you guys don't get behind it this year, we won't be able to do it again next year. So let us know on 4487 on the text or 0800 00 4487, 0800 00 hits, that even if you as an individual will be joining us and dining down on a Chippy Mite sandwich. And we call it Chippy Mite because we don't judge. You don't have to have Marmite. You can have Vegemite if you want.
1: If you're a Vegemite kind of person, that's all good.
0: May judge if you're starting to get into like Promite territory, but maybe you're from Britain and that's what you love.
1: Think you can buy Promite here.
0: I think you can get a Promite on the shelf.
1: Maybe
0: here.
1: In the expensive aisle.
0: 14-29, the Hits Hawke's Bay, Adam and Megan.
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0: Hawke's Bay, lock it in. 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

0: hits Hawke's Bay. It is 9-9, Maddie and PJ. Currently rounding out Maddie's 40 before 40. Well, he's after 40 now. He's turned 40,
1: yep,
0: which is great. Welcome to the decade, mate. He is over there kind of rounding things out in Anaheim.
1: Yeah, by completing 40 amazing things in Anaheim. And they have two very lucky hits listeners with them, Laura and Nicole. And they're doing incredible things, and I'm getting really

0: wanted to go to as well. Like, it is an action-packed week, that's for sure.
1: It is going to be epic. Yeah. Oh, that's right. There is that bit of a time and a day difference, is there? Are they a day behind us or just a time behind us?
0: They're a day behind us.
1: A whole day?
0: Yeah.
1: Oh,
0: yeah,
1: well, I hope they have a wonderful time there. And I'll be listening in to find out how their activities go, though. It should have been us, Megs, shouldn't it, really?
0: Well, the only thing that I can think of is now, soon you'll be 50, is we do a kind of Adam's fearful 50 flyaway thing.
1: I will not soon be 50. I think we need to do Adam's fabulous 45er.
0: You're closer to 50.
1: Wait, am I 45?
0: No, you're closer to 50 than 45 now, mate.
1: How old am I now?
0: 46.
1: No, I'm not.
0: Sorry to say it.
1: I'm not currently 46.
0: Yeah, you're going to be 47 next year.
1: Bollocks, I am not.
0: So we really need to start planning this.

0: Adam and Megan on the Hits Hawke's Bay. It is 3:29. You know, I always used to think, oh, you silly old people. You never forget how old you are when I was a kid. And it turns out I did forget how old I was.
1: Isn't it funny? Because you actually do as a kid go, you would never, ever forget a birthday.
0: Yeah. I thought I was turning 45. I don't know why. This is the second time in a period of months that I've got that confused. I'm not. I'm already 45. I'm turning 46.
1: You're already 45. So you're turning 46. So you're closer to 50 than you were to 40.
0: So what rhymes with 46 for our big overseas trip?
1: 46, Knicks. The Knicks tickets for 46.
0: Knicks for 46.
1: I mean,
0: New York.
1: New York. New York, baby.
0: You've hit it. You've done it. That's perfect. We'll do that. Knicks for 46. Tell the bosses.
1: I'll write them an email.

0: Well, right now, yeah. They always listen to me.
1: It's 3 to 9. Adam and Megan, the Hits Hawke's Bay.
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5: In this update, Winston Peters is accusing the Greens of using megaphone diplomacy over Palestine.
6: Greens co-leader Marama Davidson calls Winston Peters weak and claims there's nothing left to be diplomatic about beyond sanctioning Israel more and recognising Palestine. A spokesperson for Peters says the Greens' approach makes them feel morally righteous but has no practical impact. The spokesperson says unlike Marama Davidson, Winston Peters has discussed New Zealand's position with most major Islamic countries.
5: Many young people say they feel ignored by politicians, and it could be one reason so many aren't voting. The Electoral Commission says 37% of 18 to 24-year-olds still aren't enrolled, and Canterbury Uni student Zoe says that's disappointing but not surprising.
7: People think it doesn't matter. Like, similar with the environment, you know, like, if I don't recycle, it's not going to end the world. Like, if I don't vote, it's not going to make a difference.
5: Experts say cutting screen time for under twos isn't just about parenting, with new research in the UK finding little benefit and possible harm from early screen exposure. Dr. Samantha Marsh from Auckland Uni.
8: So the entire environment is set up to support screen use for very young kids. What I mean by that is you've got ECE settings where kids use screens, they go to the doctor, it's there in the waiting room.

0: is you've got ECE settings where kids use screens, they go to the doctor, they're in the waiting room.
1: In sport, former All Blacks hooker Kevin Mialamu believes the side's line-out issues would improve with consistency of selection. New Zealand operated at 80% efficiency during the Bledisloe Cup win over Australia at Eden Park. The Wallabies functioned at 92% by comparison. And Nathan Cleary is poised to become a free agent for the first time on November 1, with broken bones in his left ankle and right foot set to delay negotiations with the Panthers. That's your newsfeed, I'm Bryn Rudkin.
2: Good morning, it's 9.03 and things are warming up and will continue to warm up as the afternoon rolls on. We're at 14 and a half now with 26 or 27 degrees this afternoon, the high. 14 overnight tonight and 27 the high for Wednesday before things do start to cool down and shower up at the tail end of the week. It is your weather with Paddy's, $6.50 bubbles and Paddy's Ale all day every day at Paddy's.
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5: Lovely to have you with us. We have got some reasons to celebrate coming up this hour. As well as that, a bit of birthday stress. You know, you start Googling ridiculous things for kids' birthdays and birthday parties, and so I'll let you know where I'm at in that madness.
2: Yeah, I mean, it's got to be a pool party now with 28 degrees tomorrow.
5: Pool party's fine. It's just the treats. The snacks, the cake.
2: Is Jay-Z.
5: Always, always

0: 10 past 9, the 13th of October today. Let's look at the reasons to celebrate on the Hits Hawke's Bay with Adam and Megan.
1: Megan's reasons to celebrate.
2: I wish I told you this yesterday because you could have turned up today in suit up day today, Adam. That's one thing you have never done is wear a suit to work.
0: No, there's not a single occasion. Even when we had a wedding, I still was just in a shirt and my good pants.
2: Yeah.
0: Not a full suit.
2: Not a full suit. Well, today is suit up day in honour of Barney Stinson, of course, from How I Met Your Mother. Remember, Neil Patrick Harris?
0: Yes.
2: Oh, he knew how to rock a good suit. Mm-hmm. So today could be a day that you get all professional out there. I'd love to see you turn up to work in a suit. I think it would just lift your whole professionalism.
0: I feel so.
2: Because they say that it does kind of do that, eh? Like,
0: unless I've got, like, you've seen me in a suit going down to the Art Deco Festival, the Night with the Stars, whatever it was, in rented suit. But I feel so uncomfortable in a suit, and especially during the daytime.
2: Yeah, I know.
0: I do not feel a comfortable man in a suit. Maybe it just takes a bit more wearing to get used to it, but I just don't feel...
2: Well, you better get used to it because you'll probably no doubt be wearing a suit when Mr. Adam Green gets married again, right?
0: Yes.
2: Have you talked about that yet?
0: No. It depends on where we do it, doesn't it?
2: You could
0: do it on the beach in shorts and a T-shirt.
2: Well, you could do too. I don't think you will be, though.
0: No, you're right, I won't be.
2: Hey, no bra day today as well. This is a more serious note, actually, because it's part of Breast Cancer Awareness Month.
0: Right.
2: And it's on the same day as Metastatic Breast Cancer Awareness Day. So No Bra Day was created about 15 years ago

0: to raise awareness for breast cancer and to support survivors. And the goal is to get more women to be screened for breast cancer. There's a campaign going at the moment where they've got a lovely man in the shower doing a breast check and telling us how to do our own, directed by Taika Waititi, who he himself has been personally affected by breast cancer with, I think, his mother-in-law and his mother.
1: Right.
0: So, yeah, it holds a kind of special place in his heart as well. And it has caught my attention. Like, the other day I had it on, and like, I stopped and turned up the volume to kind of see what they were saying. And it is, it absolutely is a reminder to do those checks and to also, if you are eligible, to make sure that you are getting your mammogram. And if you haven't heard from anyone for a while, phone the hotline. It's there. They can have a look at you as soon as you say your name and your details. They'll see where you're at, when you're going to be called up next. Don't delay that appointment. That is the one thing I can tell you today, okay, on No Bra Day.
1: Important information on No Bra Day. It's also Eyes Straight Ahead Day.
0: That's right. That's right.
1: No bra
0: well,
1: day.
0: I can tuck into my waistband now, so that's one of the good things about getting old and fat.
1: You got to look way down to see the...

0: Adam and Megan on the Hits Hawke's Bay. It's 9:19.
1: Okay, so she's going to be a hot day today. It's another scorching hot day tomorrow, which is quite good because one of my sons is having a couple of friends over to celebrate his birthday, and it could be the first swim of the season.
0: Interestingly, you're doing a midweek birthday party. Is it the actual day of the birthday, I guess?
1: No,
0: is it?
1: It's not the actual day of the birthday, because the actual day of the birthday, it's going to be 12 degrees. So we are ramping it up a couple of days early, and I have to say, after-school birthday parties are a game-changer.
0: Yeah.
1: I mean, we've done it a few times before. They come home from school together. You've got a few hours there. They are going to stay for dinner, and then I'll drop them back home at about 7 o'clock.
0: But don't have anyone begging for a sleepover. No. You don't have anyone scrambling over that sort of stuff. You don't have an entire day of your weekend taken up. I can see. I've been through a lot of birthday parties.
1: Yeah.
0: And all of them have been weekend.
1: Yep. We don't do weekends anymore. It's so good. It's really good. So that means it's happening tomorrow when the sun is going to be scorching down. And as usual, I've left everything to the last minute. Here's what I'm thinking party food-wise.
2: Okay, what are you? Got.
1: We're going to do, obviously, the something savoury will be the Cheerios.
0: Good.
1: Given, right?
0: Yeah, they're fine. They come out hot, you put them on the table, they can deal with a bit of ambient heat.
1: Yep. You can even just keep them in the crock pot for a little bit. Like, keep them in the crock pot on low, because it's just heating the water at the same time.
0: Can you? Do they not burst and go gross and skinny?
1: No. Yeah, we've got a warm option on our crock pot, so you just do that. So that's easy as.
0: Okay.
1: And we have not had these for so long, and someone gave us some recently. Did your mum ever used to make, I'm talking about the chocolate sweet truffles, so you've got your milk biscuit and your condensed milk on the outside, it's coated in chocolate, but on the inside is a little piece of caramello chocolate or a wee marshmallow, so you bite into these sweet coconut truffle balls and they are unbelievable.
0: Sounds delicious. Never had. Sounds also like a lot of work. Are they a lot of work?
1: Well, not really. There's a lot of rolling involved, but fiddly.
0: Okay.
1: But I'm thinking of getting some of them in the fridge tonight.
0: They sound good, but how long, you got to think about how long are they going to last in the heat?
1: Well, I'll go fridge to table. That won't be too hard. But my real issue, and this is always what I do, is I have these big ideas about, I fancy myself as a bit of a cake maker. Which I am not, but I love watching people decorate cakes because they make it look so incredibly easy.
0: I admire your tenacity when it comes to cakes, because failure after failure after failure, you continue to come back and give it another attempt. No, not failure.
1: I've done two great ones. My favourite ones have been the Star Wars one a couple of years ago, where we had the light side and the dark side, and the little wee Lego minifigs were holding the candles, which was the lightsabers.
0: It was a bloody good one, It was a good eat.
1: Do you remember the fifth birthday where there was a dinosaur and there was a waterfall?
0: Yes, I do. The whole scene was there. That was another banger.
1: Another goodie.
0: Okay, what so you've had successes.
1: What am I going to do this time when all he's into is Fortnite? So I've been Googling easy Fortnite cakes. There are no easy Fortnite cakes. And I'm at the point now where, why am I placing this much stress on myself? Do I just go and buy a cake?
0: Yeah.
1: But you're then stuck with the idea, is he going to be disappointed because I haven't made the cake? This is the ridiculous stuff that goes on in mum's brains.
0: Whereas I think
1: a dad would say what? What would you say?
0: I would say buy the bloody cake and the kid's not going to care. Just get the cake and get it done.
1: Thank you. That's why I need the voice of reason in my life. Because I'm overthinking this. I've spent sleepless nights about what he will think if it's a bought cake and not a homemade cake.
0: Have you thought about the opposite, where he might be, if you did like a nice little, you know, Bob the Builder cake, he might be embarrassed by it, eh? So there's the opposite. Could he be embarrassed by a Fortnite cake?
1: If I make a bad Fortnite cake.
0: I guess it depends on quality that comes out. So you do have to think about the alternative, is I'm definitely going to get a good cake if I buy a cake, and
1: that
0: it's just going to be plain and good to go.
1: True. I'm going to go down to Cutney's Cakes and let's just let the experts do this.
0: Get it in. It's 9:23, the Hits Hawke's Bay, Adam and Megan.

0: Adam and Megan on the Hits Hawke's Bay. It is 29-10, and the Napier Fire Brigade are celebrating 150 years of serving Napier and Hawke's Bay. The whānau can go along and enjoy fire truck displays, firefighter demonstrations, emergency services, including the fire service, but others are going to be there as well. The Kids Firefighter Challenge and some food trucks and more. So it's a cool day out, Saturday 24th of October, 9 till 1 at the Napier Sound Shell.
1: And we have loved working with the fire brigade over the last kind of week or so and making Rocky's day yesterday absolutely incredible. Rocky is a young, now 7-year-old,
2: yes,
1: goes to Green Meadows School, and he was lucky enough to win, and it was a huge surprise being taken to school on the first day of Term 4. Now, those clear

0: kids at the Napier Fire Brigade have put together a little video so you can go along and see it on our Facebook page. We'll play a little bit of it for you now because it was really cool. So thank you so much, the Napier Fire Brigade, who will be taking Rocky to school, getting a hot chocolate and dropping him off at Green Meadows School.
1: Adam and Megan on the head.
2: I'm going to take Rocky to school.
0: Fire engine turns up outside the house.
2: You mind if I take you to school on a fire truck?
3: Okay.
2: Okay. Yes. Are you ready to go? Happy birthday for today too, Rocky.
4: How good, eh? And Rocky just looked like he had the time of his life. Mum has said that multiple times, best birthday ever has been thrown out there. So
0: wow.
4: Well done, Napier Fire Brigade, for providing the best birthday ever. And why wouldn't it be when you dropped off at school in a fire truck?
0: I mean, it's just so good. They thought of everything. They went and got the hot chockey from Streetwise. Here they are pulling up to the fire station for some prezzies and a cake.
4: Yeah.
0: And then off to school they go. As I said to Ruth, Rocky's mum, it's a very, very hard bar to try and reach next year for the eighth birthday,
4: I mean,
0: isn't
4: what
0: it?
4: Are you going to do, hey? Talk to the police now. Get the police cars. If you want to see the video, you can pop along to our Facebook page. It's really cute.
0: Yes, and thank you so much for all of the amazing work that went into that.
4: 27 to 10. Adam and Megan on the hits.
1: Adam and Megan on the hits. With First Chiropractic Napier, helping Hawke's Bay families feel and function at their best.
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1: Adam and Megan on the hits. 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

0: It's Adam and Megan on the Hits Hawke's Bay, 17 to 10. It's interesting to see these temperatures set to soar this afternoon, up around 27 degrees, 28 tomorrow. It's a real hint of a summer to come, eh?
1: Yeah, I know, which kind of gets us exciting until we find out from the Met Service that actually on Friday it's all going to turn to hell in a handbasket.
0: We got rain and 13 degrees for Friday, a complete opposite of what the next couple of days bring. But for now, you can get excited about a couple of very warm and very pleasant days in Hawke's Bay. Coming up on the show tomorrow, we've had fun this week putting people in the draw for the boarding call to New England. There are more chances to do that, but you're running out of time to get yourself in the draw.
1: Yeah, and look, we've got another one of those fantastic family passes if you want to check out the Hawke's Bay Arts Festival and that great Cirque du Machine, which is on. The whole family will love it. Another chance for you tomorrow.
0: It is interesting that most circuses now are based on humans and their skills. You don't have, you know, the old school animal circuses, which they realised were reasonably cruel. You don't see them much anymore. So this is all about...
1: That's a good thing, eh?
0: I think so, yeah. It's all about humans and what they can do and how far they can push themselves. And these guys really do push themselves to the limits. So if you'd like to go, make sure you're here with us. We can make that happen. Here's Fergie. Big Girls Don't Cry on the Hits.

0: Adam and Megan, it is 9:10, and this is the final faff. What's happened on the show today? Well, we spoke trout with Blair Whiting, who is a professional fisherman. He's on a pro team, and he gave us some good info and some hot tips, Mix.
1: He gave us some hot tips. All right, have you been writing them down?
0: Yeah.
1: Where's your next fishing spot going to be?
0: I've got to go back and listen to the audio again, because whilst I was listening, I didn't listen that hard. And he said it was something by Firefall Road or something like that. I don't know. So somewhere out that way.
1: He was pretty.

0: good, I tell you what.
1: He was the man.
0: Competition is, you know, is really heating up on that one, and we're really excited about it, and we're hoping to almost have a sponsor on board as well, which would be pretty cool.
1: Oh, cool.
0: So for all of those other, you know, keen fish people out there
1: that would like to take a step into the fishing world.
0: Yeah, we might have something for you, so watch the space for that one.
1: Awesome.
0: We had Becca back, of course, with the Alpha Quiz. After not such a good day yesterday, she totally redeemed herself today at 7:45.
1: She had an after the buzzer 1 out of 10 yesterday, and then today it was a 5 out of 10 with some really good answers.

0: We are for sure doing a paper plate Christmas this year, and getting those tin foil things to roast in, and just things that, you know, getting everything is chuck outable is what we need.
1: The technical term and the really glamorous, lovely term is the big black sack Christmas.
0: The big black sack Christmas. Make it happen. Make it happen in your household too. Have an awesome Tuesday. We will see you back here tomorrow morning from 6 a.m.
1: Don't forget your sunscreen today, everybody.
0: See you tomorrow. Bye.
1: See ya.
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1: 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The usual?
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7: You're getting quite the reputation down here at the village, Dean.
6: You haven't been starting any rumours, have you, Wally?
7: Not me. Sal from Unit 26 told Madge from 47U called around and jump-started her car after she'd left the lights on and you wouldn't take any payment.
6: Oh, that's just part of the service sometimes, Uncle Wally. 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
7: Not in their eyes. 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
6: 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What?
7: You might need to leave Kath at home for this one. I may have forgotten to tell them you're married.
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8: 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Just not after four this Friday. Dean might be preoccupied.
9: Oops, the recipe says we need full fat cream.

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11: In this update, the Teaching Council says it's making changes after a Casey inquiry found it missed multiple chances to cancel convicted sex offender Timothy Fisher's teaching licence. Chair Patrick Walsh says the report made him feel sick.
12: Parents clearly expect their children to be safe in the care of teachers, so it is an egregious breach of trust when teachers harm children.
11: Winston Peters is pushing back after the Greens criticised his position on Palestine following a call with Israel's foreign minister. Greens co-leader Marima Davidson says Peters is being too weak on the issue.
13: A spokesperson for Winston Peters says he expressed concern at escalating violence and support for a two-state solution. Peters spoke with the Palestinian foreign minister the next day, saying its indication of a move towards elections would be one of the first steps towards statehood. The spokesperson says the Greens support megaphone diplomacy.
11: The fatal house fire near Whitianga last week is not being treated as suspicious. Police say a post-mortem has been completed and the death of a 65-year-old resident has now been referred to the coroner. And it was a delayed closure at the Morningside Level crossing that left some train passengers waiting up to 45 minutes after Saturday night's All Blacks Wallabies game at Eden Park. Auckland Transport says it will look at ways to improve travel for future events. In sport, New England Test cricket coach Stephen Fleming has already laid down a challenge to their Australian rivals ahead of next year's Home Ashes series. He's been asked if his employers demanded agreement to any key performance indicators.
14: No, they haven't, fortunately, but there is an Ashes series not far away, and I learned pretty quickly that that is the be-all and end-all. And I think the timing's really good. I can sort of see a bit of creaking and groaning in that Australian team.
11: And golfers will be barred from playing on the European Tour next season if they choose to join the LIV circuit. That's your news feed. I'm Bryn Rudkin. The Hats Hawke's Bay weather with Paddy's Irish Bar, $6.50 bubbles and Paddy's Ale all day, every day. Fine and warm, we've got sea breezes turning nor'westerly tonight, 26 the high, 14 the low. Tomorrow fine, but becoming cloudy in the evening, a high of 27.
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0: Okay, Manny and PJ back this afternoon.
1: And we are live from Anaheim, California. We will fill you in on what has been going on this afternoon.
0: Yes, including the moment Manny and I got beaten by a 9-year-old. We wanted to know, when were you beaten by a kid? You can text through to 4487 and we'll see you back this Arvo from 3 on the hit.

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0: a bit of a guilty pleasure, that one. Nickelback on the hits with Hayley. I saw a video last night that has been living rent-free in my brain, and I'm still thinking about it today. And it's about, you know, life. We have lots of expectations that we put on ourselves and from other people to make certain people proud. This is what the video said.
1: There are only two people in this world that you need to make proud. Not your mum, not your dad, not your husband, not your wife, not even your kids. It's the 8-year-old version of you and the 80-year-old version of you. If those two people are happy, then you did it right.
0: Yeah, so the only two people to make proud that's important is your 8-year-old self and your 80-year-old self. So if you can picture having a meeting with two of those versions of yourself today, what would you then do differently going on forward with this too? Really interesting thing to kind of think about and ponder over your next coffee. Coming up, Alanis Morissette, great hit from 95, soon on the hits.
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4: And it's looking ugly out there on the roads with severe delays on all motorways into the city.
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1: You're on the hits. We're on iHeartRadio as well. Lovely little school in Hokitika have made headlines because they are on the hunt for a new principal. And instead of having some staff members or the board write up the job advert, they went to the kids and they said, hey, what are the criteria? What are the traits that you want in your next principal? And the kids have written a list. It's super sweet. Really lovely things at the top. They want a principal that's kind, funny, calm, firm but fair. They want a principal that plays sport with them. Okay, does magic tricks. It gets a little bit more wild as the list goes on as well. Not on their laptop all day and knows their names, which is really lovely. That's one thing I reckon that makes a huge difference. Our kid's principal, she walks around the school and she knows every kid's name and they feel so special when she names them, you know, and acknowledges that she knows who they are. So don't underestimate the small stuff. Coming up just after 11 o'clock, we've got old school Christina when she was trying to break out from a Disney image. And we've got a great hit from Stella Lefty, bit of a country anthem for you on the hits.
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7: In this update, the Greens say a major infrastructure push across every region could create 64,000 new jobs. They've unveiled a new economic development policy.
8: The extra jobs will come from large-scale government-funded projects, which the party hasn't detailed. The Greens also want to rescope the investment boost scheme to incentivise productive investment and create idea-to-export pathways to help innovators get ideas off the ground.
7: Some Woolworths supermarket managers have walked off the job for an hour as they push for a pay rise. Meanwhile, Health New Zealand managers in counties Manukau will begin 14 days of partial strike action later this month after changes including the loss of long service leave. Actor Russell Brand has appeared in court in London as his trial gets underway over rape and sexual assault charges. The 51-year-old denies allegations made by several women relating to incidents between 1999 and 2009. And it's hoped that Christchurch's covered stadium won't turn into a sauna this summer, with operators saying cooling systems weren't running at full capacity during Sunday's warm rugby matches. Caroline Harvey-Tear from Venues Ototahi says misting fans can be switched on after temperatures inside hit 31 degrees.
9: They're about a 4 to 5 degree impact, but you can't use those for sport because obviously there's too much congestion around the edge of the field.
7: In sport, New England Test cricket coach Stephen Fleming claims the flourishing of T20 franchise cricket makes bilateral international series an increasingly endangered species. The former New Zealand captain has looked into his crystal ball.
10: You will be left with a bit more of a skeleton for international cricket, where Test cricket, I think, will still survive. There's still enough interest. Although people aren't really going, they're following. It's very tough to fit everything in and prioritise it. Everyone wants their own tournament to have that importance, but it's just not the case.
7: And Nathan Cleary is poised to become a free agent for the first time on November 1, with broken bones in his left ankle and right foot set to delay negotiations with the Panthers. That's your news feed. I'm Bryn Rudkin. The Hits Hawke's Bay weather with Paddy's Irish Bar, $6.50 bubbles and Paddy's Ale all day, every day. Fine and warm, we've got sea breezes turning nor'westerly tonight, 26 the high, 14 the low. Tomorrow fine, but becoming cloudy in the evening, a high of 27.
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Oh, she's a beautiful up-and-coming country artist. It's Stella Lefty, Boston, on the hits. Another country artist, Dolly Parton, hasn't even been in the ground 2 months. And daily there are headlines about her family bickering over her $450 million estate, restraining orders and everything going around. It's so sad. It's so embarrassing. It's that.

0: G'day, it's Adam and Megan here on the Hiss Hawke's Bay tomorrow. Desserts to try before you die. On Dessert Day, we'll delve into an Adam's Reddit asking, what's a dessert everyone should try at least once?
1: And we'll talk small talk. Do you make conversation or do you just keep looking at your phone?
0: Plus, we've got tickets for you to get along and enjoy the arts festival on the Hiss Hawke's Bay tomorrow.

You have just until Friday when I'll be calling the winner to get you and a loved one over to New York so you can cruise for 7 days around the best of Canada and New England. The sights around that coast are breathtaking. This trip, great mix of an adventure and relaxation. Your next chance to get into the draw coming up just after 12 o'clock with me on the Hit.

0: great song. New on the Hits playlist. It's Max Alai, Cry Baby on the Hits. How do you know you're old? Sure, I am planning a girls' night tonight. We're going to go watch on Thursday, a girlfriend and I, the new Jane Austen Sense and Sensibility film, which I'm so excited about. And we were looking at the viewing times, and the movie goes for just over 2 hours, and we looked at the 6:30 p.m. one, and we were honestly discussing how we would keep ourselves awake. And that was a little bit late, little bit too far to push the boat out on a Thursday. 6:30 p.m. viewing, and we've both come to the conclusion that we're going to do it, but we think that the cinema staff will have to wake us up at the end of it, despite it being such a good film. Apparently already it's getting really good ratings on Rotten Tomatoes. Don't know how they do that because it hasn't even been released, but I'm really excited to see it. And coming up, we've got Noah Kahan, Stick Season. He was in the country this weekend, apparently incredible. He is up soon on the Hits.
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14: The sounds of summer. Cicadas singing out a song in search of a consensual love-making partner. And the aphrodisiac sounds of the ACC.
15: Summer's nearly here, but the crickets come early. 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
2: 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Love the hits.

0: You're on the hits. We're on iHeartRadio as well. Coming up very soon, we've got a huge hit that went to number one from 2002. You might be in your pop punk era, low-rise jeans, the big bouts with the holes, with the metal roundy things in them. They were all over the place then. And Avril Lavigne was like the queen of punk pop. And her song Skater Boy is coming up very soon. Also, just after 12 o'clock, your chance to call me up. You'll hear the cue. It'll say call now 0800 the hits. That is when you call to get yourself to New York with a loved one on a 7-day cruise. So have that phone ready on the hits.
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2: In this update, the Greens say they're serious about growing the economy, unveiling a plan they claim would create 64,000 jobs over 4 years. Co-leader Chloe Swarbrick says the Greens will back real innovation.
3: Because, my friends, we are the party who will genuinely fix the basics to build the future.
2: National and Labor are planning for some lean years ahead, with both sticking to a $2.4 billion budget allowance. Labor's Chris Hipkins warns the next couple of years could be tight.
4: We can still do things on the cost of living. We can freeze fuel tax. We can make it free to see the doctor. We can take on the supermarkets to get you a better deal at the checkout.
2: Corrections is investigating after CCTV video of a brutal attack at Rimataka Prison was shared online. It shows inmates kicking and stomping a prisoner, with police charging five people over the assault that happened last September. And Woolworths wants to get back to the bargaining table after store managers walked off the job for an hour this morning over a pay offer the union says could freeze wages for up to 5 years. The supermarket says there was no formal warning, but all stores stayed open. In sport, league halfback Nathan Cleary is set to become a free agent for the first time on November 1. His injury recovery is set to delay any form of contract negotiations with the Panthers. And former All Blacks hooker Kevin Mialamu believes the side's line-out issues would improve with consistency of selection. New Zealand operated at 80% efficiency during the Bledisloe Cup win over Australia at Eden Park. The Wallabies functioned at 92% by comparison. That's your news feed. I'm Bryn Rudkin. The Hats Hawke's Bay weather with Paddy's Irish Bar, $6.50 bubbles and Paddy's Ale all day, every day. Fine and warm, we've got sea breezes turning nor'westerly tonight, 26 the high, 14 the low. Tomorrow fine, will be coming cloudy in the evening, a high of 27.
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0: It is the last week for this. I can be giving you that winning call this Friday and saying that you have won a trip over to New York with flights thanks to United Airlines and Air New Zealand. And then you're going to go on a princess cruise for 7 days around the best of Canada and New England in celebration of the new film that drops in just 2 days, the new Sense and Sensibility movie, which I'm super excited for. Julie, hello.
2: Hi, how are you?
0: I'm good, thanks. A happy wedding anniversary. That is today, 42 years of marriage.
2: It is indeed.
0: That's incredible. What's the secret? What's the tip, Julie?
2: The tip, you've just got to give and take.
0: You've got to give it a take?
2: Yeah, give and take. You've got to work together. Yep.
0: Okay.
2: That's what it's all about.
0: Give and take. I missed the give and just heard the take part.
2: Oh, no.
0: Yeah, that may not get you to 42 years.
2: No, definitely not.
0: Hey, Julie, you're in the draw to get you and your hubby over on this incredible trip, okay?
2: Oh, that would be absolutely awesome.
0: Oh, it would just be amazing. Hold there for me. And yeah, if you want to get yourself into the draw as well, you've got a few days left. You just listen out during the weekdays, 8, 12 p.m. and 5 p.m. Those are your chances. So the next one coming up after 5 with Maddie and PJ on the Hits.

0: Hey, Maddie and PJ back this afternoon.
1: And we are live from Anaheim, California. We will fill you in on what has been going on this afternoon.
0: Yes, including the moment Maddie and I got beaten by a 9-year-old. We wanted to know, when were you beaten by a kid? You can text through to 4487 and we'll see you back this Arvo from 3 on the hits.

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1: The country has the biggest Picasso exhibition we've ever had. It's in Auckland currently. Over 80 of his artworks are on display. The security just must be insane for this exhibition. One of his artworks was sold for around 300 million New Zealand dollars.
2: I'd hate to be a security guard.

0: lot of people looking for not many jobs that are actually available. One butcher in the country, he put up a meatpacking job. He got 1,000 applications for that job within the week. It's kind of insane. His one bit of advice, though, is don't show up with your parents to the work interview. He's obviously had a few people rock up with the parents, so don't take them along if you're going for a job. Coming up, we've got Coolio, Gangster's Paradise. This is just the perfect song to help get through this Tuesday afternoon. Soon on The Hits.
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18: 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The Hits.

You're on the hits. 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We change a playlist so we get it absolutely perfect. We want to know what you want us to play. And then that $250 can be yours as well. So just send me a text, the word music, to our number 4487. 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
12: In this update, New Zealand's abstained from a UN vote on a pandemic declaration which called nations to tackle global health challenges together. It's been adopted with 153 yeses, 3 noes and 2 abstentions. The Greens say this economy isn't working for working people, offering a new economic strategy, promising 64,000 new jobs and large-scale government projects over 4 years. Canterbury police are still looking for the driver of a white hatchback after a cyclist was killed in a chain reaction braking collision on Dyers Pass Road on Friday. Fire and Emergency is warning people they may see smoke drifting from Queenstown's Walter Peak blaze after strong winds have reignited small flare-ups. The fire remains contained and controlled. And 4,000 more tickets are being released for February's Electric Avenue Festival, exclusively for residents. That's news. In sport, All Blacks midfielder Quinn Tupia insists they won't rest on their laurels just because